have in my general vicinity a copy of the Australian Government Bureau of Meteorology forecast for Sunday. Well, first off, we want to say well done, Bureau of Meteorology. It is a very concise and to-the-point forecast, which I will now make an attempt to read to you in a clear and concise manner. Northern reserves for Sunday, cloudy, very high chance of showers, most likely from the late this morning, light winds. How is it? 80% chance of 10 to 20 millimeters of rain. There's no rating for the fire damage, and the UV alert is moderate, which just makes me think, is there any other way? Is there any other way to put it but to say, sounds like a very beautiful day here in our corner of the garden.

Good morning. Good morning. How's everyone doing today? Welcome. Come on in. Yes, it's Sunday morning. It's time for brunch. So it must be jazz for a Sunday brunch. Here at Chill's Place. The place to be. I think I'm ready for coffee. You guys ready for coffee? Maybe a cup of tea? Yeah, let's maybe light up the fireplace and huddle, maybe. So while we're contemplating all these things, let's just go to this.

interesting sounds, beautiful and interesting sounds of Art Pepper and his, is it trio? No, just listed as Art Pepper. Oh, excuse me, I was looking the other way. And you go to my head. See what happens? I get to talking to you and I just lose all track of what's going on. How are we doing out there? Everybody happy? I seem to be the one with the graggly voice today. Okay. I think I'll start drinking my decaf and you guys can do what you want.

0: 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Meanwhile, natural disasters caused by fossil fuels already cost Australians over $13 billion every year. Big gas is taking the piss, and our government is letting them. Authorised by the Australia Institute Canberra, sponsors of Bay FM.
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4: 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It's Sunday, jazz for Sunday brunch. We're all hanging around Shell's place. Good place to be. Often referred to as the place to be. How are we all doing out there? I'm just enjoying my coffee and loving the music. How about you? Let's get a little bit more of it going.

Mr. Clifford Brown with a beautiful rendition of Sophisticated Lady. That's probably pretty much what everybody is who listens in today. I was listening to this at home and I said, oh my gosh, I must share. Sharing must be part of our life. Sharing.

0: Oh, I just really enjoyed that, and I hope you did too. What's going on here? There we go. You did too. I think I'll be an day tonight. All right. Grand Green. Round about midnight. Sounds like a great place to be, doesn't it? I think we'll maybe go around to Grant's. Nah, we'll stay at Shell's.
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0: 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Where there's a lot of frogs in my throat today. You're at Shell's Place. It's jazz. It's Sunday. It's brunch. The consultant says it's a pancake kind of day. It's hard to argue with pancakes, isn't it? So we got pancakes. Oh, look. We even got ice cream. Whipped cream. It's kind of not brunchy. But there's maple syrup and butter and yogurt. Cut vegetables, of course, because we keep healthy. I can't see what else. Oh, look. They fried up some bacon to go with it. So you can go either anyway. Here at Shell's Place, you can always go anyway. So let's get a fresh cup of coffee, a nice glass of tea, and have some brunch while we listen to some great music.

0: That was a really interesting number from Mr. Andre Previn and his trio. It's called Much Too Late. Much Too Late. Not a little bit, but he was much. Thank you, Mr. Previn. A great composer and pianist.
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2: 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This morning you're listening to Jazz for a Sunday Brunch. All's doing well. Shell's Place? Did you hear what they say about Shell's Place? It's the place to be. You might have noticed if you listen to music, you know, listen to jazz on some of the other available outlets, that it's Miles turns, Miles, I shouldn't call him Miles, Mr. Davis turns 100 this month. So we're all playing a lot of Miles just to honor what is, beyond a reasonable doubt, one of the most influential and important musicians of our time. Let's give him the second half of the 20th century. Get out of the way of arguing about, you know, Roger Hammerstein and Lowe or the Gershwins. So the second half in the world of jazz, there's probably really just Mr. Davis. Here's one of his classics.

phenomenal. That's a great Miles Davis from Kinda Blue. That's called All Blues. I seldom tell you who's on the song, who's playing, but we had, of course, Miles, Cannonball Adderley, Paul Chambers, James Cobb, John Coltrane, Bill Evans, and Wynton Kelly. Now, is that a group? That is amazing. And that is the first of many cuts in the next few weeks we're going to do of Mr. Miles Davis while we're celebrating his 100th year. How's everybody doing? The pancakes were really good. I think we'll wait for... We're not going to call it dessert. We're going to call it a bit of something to go with the coffee. But while we're doing that, I think I'll get another cup of coffee. And I'll play some more great music. You know, the text line's working if you want to give me a buzz, have a comment. All right, let's get going with some music.

What's going on here? There we go. The gremlin came in. It's my own fault. I said, see, geez, everything's going nice today. Anyway, the gremlin came in the middle of that rendition of the great Mr. Johnny Hodges, Mr. Duke Ellington, and they were playing a really interesting edition of Let's Fall in Love. Great idea. Wow. Well, I'm still drinking my coffee, but I think, oh yeah, wow. They've decided we've had enough heavy food. They who make these decisions. And it's time for some cookies. Cookies. I like my cookies. Goes with my coffee.

Well, it's always a pleasure for me to play the Modern Jazz Quartet. That was called Sketch 3. What a great idea. Let's get a Sketch 3. Speaking of great ideas, this is one of the first songs, first jazz things I ever heard as a young boy. And I said, God, this is fabulous. I need to listen to more of this music. And this particular one probably started me. And the beginning is overwhelming. And I'll start.

0: And that's where it all started. That was Mr. Jan Harbeck Trio. The Jan Harbeck Trio with an outstanding rendition of Harlem Nocturne.
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0: 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Sounds like we got it all covered. How are we doing out there? I think we'll just play some more music and try and work something out. Everybody ready? All right, let's go with this.

0: The beautiful sounds of Miss Emily Rainier with East to West. What a good idea. 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Well, can't do it here, can we? Can't go very far east.
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0: In case you're wondering, this is Bay FM 99.9, bayfm.org. It's Jazz for Sunday Brunch. We're here at Shell's Place, just asking some people what they thought, and they said, Shell's Place, it's the place to be. Isn't it great to be at the place to be? How about we play some music? Everybody likes music. I'll play some.

Hey, how are we doing out there? Something started playing. I didn't know what it was. What we were listening to was the great sounds of Mr. Stanley Turrentine talking about, what was he doing? Lonesome Love. That'd be really hard to have lonesome love. We got to make a few clicks and bangs, pushes and bumps here because things didn't actually jump the way they were supposed to. So let's see if we can do this. How are you doing out there? All right. The cookies were good. The coffee was good. Pretty much everything was really good. Except that this CD doesn't want to play, but we're not giving up on it. We're going to do what we can. There it is. Gotta look. All right. Everybody ready for some music? I believe we are. I believe we're going to play some. How are we doing? Need coffee? Latte? Okay. Glass of tea? Always good to get a cupper. Can't go wrong with a cupper.

0: Well, Mr. Chindamo is just suggesting that you drop off the key. We make a new plan, Sam. Jump on the bus, Gus. Because there must be 50 ways to leave your lover. Jeez, Mr. Chindamo, along with Mr. Russell and a few others, are the great Australian pianists. We're fortunate to have Mr. Russell living here with us in the Northern Rivers.
1: 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Meanwhile, natural disasters caused by fossil fuels already cost Australians over $13 billion every year. Big gas is taking the piss, and our government is letting them. 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
0: 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This morning you're having Jazz for Sunday Brunch, presented by Shell. Shell keeps forgetting to point out that the Harlem Nocturne was brought to you by the great work of John. So once again, we'll thank John for doing that for us. We'll listen to a few more cuts of Harlem Nocturne that he sent us, because, you know, I like it. That's what it's all about, isn't it?

Well, there's a bit of Mr. David Sanborn. Huh, just like old David, interesting kind of jazz. It was called All I Need Is You. As I said before or earlier, not before, earlier, this is the month where Miles is going to turn 100. We're going to play a lot of Miles for the next 2 weeks. Unfortunately, I think I'm not going to have enough time to finish this, but we'll give it a start. You know, Mr. Davis is Mr. Davis. Miles is Miles.

Well, there you go. The great Mr. Miles Davis is going to play us out. This is called Freddie Friedlander. And Big T, you'll remember that? Okay, guys, what can I tell you? It's Sunday. It's jazz. It must be Jell Space. Yes, it's that time of the day. I want to thank you all for coming in. It's time to say, hey, when you're in the mood, any Sunday, drop by Jazz for a Sunday brunch here at Shell's Place. The place to be. Hang in there.

Good evening. Good afternoon. 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Big thanks to Shell for the jazz tunes at Shell's Place. Brunch with Shell. The place to be. Okay, the time is about 11 minutes past midday. And the weather is fine, cloudy, rainy. 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I am going to celebrate Bob Marley's passing on the 11th of May. I'm also going to feature a local album, double Mick Dick, Id of Ra, interpretations of Asan Ra. You just heard Mikey Dread with Roots and Culture, and now we will have three in a row from the master himself, Bob Marley, off the live CD I have been featuring the last few weeks. We're going to hear Kinky Reggae, Stir It Up, and Get Up, Stand Up. This is Bob Marley, the legend, live, Santa Barbara, County Bowl, November the 25th, 1979.

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1: Yes, and it's BFM Roots and Culture DJ Selector, and you just heard Get Up, Stand Up. Before that, Stir It Up, and up in front of that, Kinky Reggae, Bob Marley, and the Wailers live. Now we're going to go to Rhythm and Sound with Sima Ya, Them Never Know, and Rise and Praise. I'm also going to get back to Grace Jones's Hurricane, because I haven't played the last three tracks off that. Okay, let's get on with Rhythm and Sound. 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
1: 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We can have one more track from that album, Let Ja Love Come. 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
2: 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Okay, one more or two. Duck Creek Film Society Film Night. My Brother's Band. Duck Creek Film Society presents My Brother's Band on May the 23rd at Alstonville Public School. Gates open at 6 p.m. Film, how to see nine. Film starts at 7 p.m. The film is one of France's biggest box office hits and winner of multiple awards. It's about an acclaimed conductor who has leukemia and needs a bone marrow donor. Learning he was adopted, he finds a brother, Jimmy, who works as a cook in a school canteen and plays trombone in the local marching band. A story with heart. The film is a musical treat with classical jazz and contemporary French songs. There is live music, saxophone band The Sax Maniacs before the film. 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Grants open. Older adults across Northern New South Wales will benefit from new community grants program supporting safe, accessible and inclusive physical activity. 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Well, you know what? I might apply for one and bring older people like me cycling. Okay, women's giving circle, chariot golf day. Teevan gives back. Charity Golf Day, a wonderful local initiative, is bringing community together in a new way. 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Women's Giving Circle is thrilled that they have been chosen for the inaugural event on the 15th of May. That's already finished. Okay.
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2: And before those community service announcements, you heard Rhythm and Sound off their album See Me Ya singing Let Ja Love Come. Now for Mick Dick of the Id of Ra, which is also known as Interpretations in Dub of Sun Ra. We're going to have the first three tracks. They're quite long. Twin Stairs, Realm of Light, and Where Paths Melt. 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

Yeah, it's 2 minutes past one. And you just heard Twin Stairs from Mick Dick of Id of Ra. Now you are listening to Realm of Light, and then you will hear Where Paths Melt. And the weather is overcast. Expected showers. This is for you.

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1: 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Before that was Twin Stairs. It's Mick Dick off Id of Ra. Interpretations of Sun Ra in dub.
2: 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Meanwhile, natural disasters caused by fossil fuels already cost Australians over $13 billion every year. Big gas is taking the piss, and our government is letting them. 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

Yeah. Where Paths Melt from Mick Dick. Australian. It was local. I think he's in Sydney now. Id of Ra interpretations in dub of Sun Ra. Now, that's a double album. I've only played the first three tracks. So there's three more on disc one. And on disc two, there is one, two, three, four, six. We may get back to it. If not, it's going to take me a few weeks to play the whole album. The next track is Angels and Dreamin's Mod Dance and Rocket 9. But we're going to hear early Bob Marley and the Wailers off a disc called Go Ska Go from Studio One on the Heartbeat label. And we're going to hear How Many Times, in brackets, Do You Remember, and Go Jimmy Go, and then Don Drummond, Man in the Street. Roots and Culture DJ Selector here. It's about 1:25.

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1: Yeah, Simmer Down, Bob Marley and the Wailers early, and before that, Don Drummond, Man in the Street. Now, Grace Jones off Hurricane, the last three tracks, Love You to Life, Sunset, Sunrise, and Devil in My Life.

questions that divide. Attracted to immorality, a magnet to immortality. 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

Devil in My Life, Grace Jones, off her album Hurricane. Now I'm going to leave you with Don Drummond, Roland Alfonso, and Rico Rodriguez. Roland, Sweet Don. Thanks for listening. Stay tuned for Radio Latina and then F Frequencies and then the Tiki Lounge, I think. 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

0: Good afternoon. 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Join us every Sunday for a musical journey that will transport you to Latin America. 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Radio Latina is sponsored by the Community Broadcasting Foundation. Well, and today we started listening to Cagabas. Cagabas is the name of this track. And Cagabas is an indigenous, Colombian indigenous group based in the peaks of the Colombian Caribbean Sea. And is the name as well of this work of art produced by his French producer who recorded, who made this this work, a sort of work, field recordings. And he did a mix with their voices, the voices from the indigenous from Colombia, and with some electronic devices. Well, about him, about this work of art, the producer, he says, singing is a staple feature of the Cagabas culture. It is considered as a way to connect with the environment. There are, for example, a song of the monkey, of the deer, snake, laughing, or even death. Singing is a way for the Cagabas to feel safe around these dead animals and concepts, and to live peacefully among them without fear and without the need to chase them away. As there is no writing, music and singing are a way to pass memory, knowledge, and awareness down through generations. The ongoing ecological disaster, the uncertainty of the current times, and the temptation for many of the youth to leave the mountains for the big city life make this transmission issue all the more critical. Well, stick around because the journey starts now. Now we will listen from Colombia as well, Las Alegres Ambulancias. 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

And we just heard Onda Tropica with Chop and Quench. It's a song that talks about the slaves in Colombia, the Afro-Colombian slaves, a couple of centuries ago. Now let's listen to Pedrito Martinez from his album Habana Dreams, the song Habana Dreams. About this album, was recorded in Havana, Cuba, in the Itoegram Studios. And the personnel in this great album is Pedrito Martinez on congas, bata, and vocals, Edgar Pantoja Alemán on keyboards,

vocals, Jair Sala on percussion and vocals, Álvaro Benavides on bass and vocals, Winton Marsalis on trumpet, Telmari Diaz on poetry vocals, Ruben Blades on vocals, December Bueno on vocals, Juan Wost on guitar, Eduardo Diaz Anaya, Roman Diaz on congas, vocal and bata, Antonio Martinez Campos on quinto, María Martínez Campos on conga, Adrián Lázaro Martínez on claves, Clemente Medina on bata, Ankelin Dillo on vocals, and the great Isaac Delgado on vocals as well. So let's listen to Havana Dreams. 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

This is Camilo on Bay FM, and we just heard Una Sola Raza, a song by Canalón del Timbiquí. This band, led by Nidia Góngora. Canalón del Timbiquí plays traditional Afro-Colombian rhythms from the Pacific coast. The members of the band, named Canalón, come from a small town surrounded by rivers near to Pacific Ocean, Timbiquí. The singers met in high school, where their music teacher taught them the songs that his grandmother and the other women were singing while they were washing clothes down the river. The music of the band combines soft voices, marimba, and guasap percussions. Nidia Góngora, the main singer, took part to some big projects with the English producer Will Holland, Quantic. In 2003, Canalón del Timbiquí became an official band by participating to the Festival Petronio Álvarez, the biggest Afro-Colombian music festival. They won the prize of Best Vocals and Best Musical Arrangement. Right now, some of the band members are still living in Timbiquí and are seeking for gold in mines. With Nidia as the musical leader, Canalón has toured in Colombia and the USA and has become famous in Europe. Well, now we will travel to Peru to listen to Susana Baca, another great singer from the Afro-Peruvian tradition. So the song is Caras Lindas from the album Susana Baca. 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

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On the Tropica, double portion today of On the Tropica. And now I would like to introduce the band Jungle Fire with the song Tropicoso. This is an interesting band based in Los Angeles, California. It's a 10-piece band. Which they have a label called Tropifunk, is what they do. And it's an influence, they have influence of Latin music, Afro-Cuban, West African, and American soul funk sounds. So there are some Latino people and American people involved in this project. So let's listen to the song Tropicoso. 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

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This is a great composer, musician, multi-instrumentalist, and improviser. The legend Hermeto Pascoal with the song Forró pela Manhã from his album Sua Bissau Original. Well, now let's jump to Cuba to listen to Elito Rebey, su charangón, from the album La Planadora de Cuba. The song El Jala Jala. 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

And we just heard Del Mari featuring Pedrito Martinez, the song Háblate, from the album Mar Adentro by Del Mari. About her, Del Mari is the daughter of a journalist from Radio Rebelde, a radio station in Cuba, hence its initial inclination towards this profession. Although she had not studied at the university, she studied English language and literature at the Pedagogical Institute of Havana. Somehow she has followed the footsteps of her mother, but through music. Everything was the result of an invitation that made her to participate in a contest freestyle, where she discovered that through rap or hip-hop was the way she wanted to express and convey her message. Fusing her two great passions, Del Mari has managed to create a sort of rhymed story, getting where the traditional journalists cannot. Well, she is Del Mari from Cuba as well. And now we will go to Colombia to listen to Conector, the project by Héctor Buitrago and Andrea Echeverri as well, original band before Aterciopelados. The song is Agua en el Desierto from the album Conector 2. 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

And we just heard New When from Chile, featuring Joe Vasconcelos. This single is called Somos el Presente. We are the present. It came up on 2023, so it's a fresh product. Well, now we will jump to Puerto Rico, the island in the Caribbean island, to listen to Sonora Ponceña. This is a single which came up on 2021. It's called Salsa Que Cura Todo. 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

0: And we just heard before our sponsorship from Peru. Al Rojo Vivo, the song called the band Los Diablos Rojos. Well, and now we will jump now to Cali, Colombia, to listen to La Mamba Negra from the album El Calle Hueso y su Mambo, the song Barrio Caliente, some of Colombian salsa. 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
1: Agarrando pueblo, ¿no? 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

This is Camilo, and we just went to Brazil. We were listening to Marisa Monte, the song Feliz, Alegre e Forte from the album Portas. Well, now we are reaching the end of this beautiful journey. Today, this program conducted by Camilo Lozada and Yolanda Santiago, every Sunday from 2 to 4 p.m., Radio Latina. Well, we will finish our journey. We will land now in Spain to listen to Escape, the song Cannabis from the album El Vals del Obrero, this song from 1997. 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
13: 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Sound frequencies of Africa and the African diaspora. Music that is traditional, contemporary and futuristic. I will be taking you on an Afrequency journey for the next 2 hours and hope you enjoy the trip.

That was Nyang Nini by Sikuba Bambino from Guinea, taken from the 2002 album Sinikan, a warm and soulful start to another Afrequencies journey. You're listening to Afrequencies, where modern beats meet ancestral rhythm. You tune to Afrequencies, the rhythm of our global African soul, with DJ Ikapa, Johnny Simons, originally from the Cape Flats, Cape Town, South Africa. Awer Masa Kinnis, en Husa Dabere Heis Vadag, alles lekker. Hier sa in die studio, maak ek nou a kwaai jom met a bitje introspective leister. This is where global grooves meet the motherland spirit. Music from Africa and the African diaspora. Contemporary, futuristic and traditional, with all the genres in the between. We acknowledge the traditional owners of the land on which we are broadcasting, the Bundjalung Nation, and pay our respects to elders past and present, including Aboriginal elders of other communities who may be listening in today. From the heart of the continent to the corners of the world, African music moves in many directions, shaped by culture, language, and history. And through the diaspora, those frequencies keep traveling. So each week, we tune into a different part of that journey right here on Afrequencies. Now we head back to West Africa with one of the continent's most powerful and respected voices. This is Uma Sangare out of Mali. The track is Kun Kun, taken from her 2017 album Magoya. Uma Sangare is known for blending traditional Wasulu music with contemporary African sounds, always carrying strong themes around dignity, culture, and the lives of women. Kun Kun moves with that rich Malian groove, earthy, hypnotic, and deeply rooted in the sound of Africa. Let's listen to this track now by Uma Sangare called Kun Kun.

That was Tolon by Futamata Diawara and Yemi Alade. Mali meets Nigeria. Strong voices, deep roots, and music without borders. Now we head into some classic West African soul, and this is Julie Coker out of Nigeria. The track is Sojio, taken from the album Life in the Limelight. Julie Coker was one of the important voices in Nigerian music and television, known for blending Afro-funk, highlife and soulful pop with style and elegance. Sojio carries that warm vintage groove, smooth rhythms, rich horns and a real sense of timeless West African cool. And you're listening to Afrequencies, carrying stories, spirit and groove from across the diaspora. Let's listen now to Julie Coker with Sojio.

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1: 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Join us on the 6th of June at Adam Gilchrist Pavilion in Lismore for Mama Africa Festival, celebrating and sharing African music and culture. 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

And that was some deep South African groove with DJ Jaivani alongside Smarky 08, Wesley Keys featuring De Rose. All coming out of South Africa, right in the heart of the Amapiano movement. That track was Luti from the 2025 album Onk Gopotse, smooth, atmospheric, and carried by those rolling Amapiano rhythms that slowly pull you in. One of those late night grooves, deep, soulful, and made to move both the body and the spirit. And if you want to catch some real African vibes, there is the Mama Africa Festival free community event Saturday, 6th of June, 12 to 5 p.m. Adam Gilchrist Pavilion, 144 Magellan Street, Lismore. Live 8-piece band from the Congo, Wazi Wakijiji. Myself, DJ Ikapa, Afrequencies, DJ Mexica, Yolanda, Radio Latina, spinning Afro-Latin vibes. Drum workshop Gabriel Otu from Ghana, free African food, kids activities, and more. You will definitely love to see you there. Now into something rich and hypnotic, this is Afrodelic alongside Merlot. Afrodelic bridges sounds between Finland and Kenya, blending Afro-funk, electronic grooves, and roots-driven rhythms into something really unique. The track is Weleli, Afrodelic Remix, from the 2021 album of the same name. Deep bass lines, layered percussion, and a groove that slowly unfolds as it moves along. One of those tracks that feels both futuristic and ancestral at the same time. Afrequencies from the villages to the dance floors. The connection stays alive. Let's listen now to Afrodelic, Merlot, and Weleli.

That was Mona Lisa by Lojay and Sars from Nigeria. Modern Afrobeats, cool. Hit in that smooth Afrobeats lane now. This next track is Oxlade out of Nigeria. The track is Away, released in 2020, and it really helped introduce Oxlade's soulful style to a global audience. Blending Afrobeats with R&B influences, the song carried emotional honesty alongside a warm, easy groove. One of those tracks that feels relaxed on the surface, but there's real feeling sitting underneath it. Afrequencies, where ancient rhythm meets modern soul. Let's listen now to this track by Oxlade called Away.

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Now that was something smooth and soulful from the UK diaspora scene. That was Blue Lab Beats alongside a vocalist, Esosa. Blue Lab Beats come out of the United Kingdom, blending jazz, afro, beat, hip-hop and soul into a rich modern sound, while Esosa brings that warm afro-fusion vocal energy rooted in her Nigerian heritage. That track was called Find Your Way from the 2026 release Slow Heart, Fire Up, laid back, reflective, and carried by a message of trusting your path and moving forward through life. 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Contemporary, futuristic, and traditional, with all the genres in the between. Africa isn't just one sound, it's a whole universe of rhythm. From dozens of countries to thousands of cultures and languages, every corner carries its own musical story. And then, of course, those sounds have traveled, shaping music right across the globe through the African diaspora. Here on Afrequencies, I dip into a different part of that journey each week. Mama Africa Festival, free community event, Saturday the 6th of June, 12 p.m. to 5 p.m. Adam Gilchrist Pavilion, 144 Magellan Street, Lismore. Live 8-piece band from the Congo, Wazi Wakajiji. I was fortunate a couple of weeks ago to watch them rehearse. Absolutely awesome energy. Myself, DJ Ikapa, Afrequencies at Mama Africa Festival, DJ Mexica, Yolanda, Radio Latina, spinning Afro-Latin vibes. 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The next track is Chicken No Day Fly by Onipa and Franz Von from the 2021 album Tapes of Utopia. Onipa bridges sound between the United Kingdom and Ghana, blending electronic textures with deep Afro-funk and highlife roots. This track is quirky, energetic, and layered with rhythm, humor, and that forward-thinking Afro-electronic sounds. Let's listen now to Chicken No Day Fly by Onipa and Franz Von.

And that was Nubian Twist alongside the incredible Malian singer Mamani Keita. Nubian Twist come out of the United Kingdom, blending jazz, Afrobeat and global grooves, while Mamani Keita brings that rich vocal tradition from Mali. And the track before that was All You Need Is Air by London Afrobeat Collector from the UK. Big grooves, conscious message and Afrobeat spirit flowing strong. That one carried a reminder about the simple things that connect all of us, breath, life, humanity and the world we share together. Now we head into some powerful Afrobeat energy. 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The track is No God, No Master, taken from the 2019 album Silver and Gold. Let's check this out now. 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

That track was called Ko O Mujo from Ayo Busari's 2026 EP, blending contemporary Afro grooves with that rich rhythmic energy that runs through so much Nigerian music. Mama Africa Festival, Lismore, free community event, Saturday the 6th of June, 12 p.m. to 5 p.m. Adam Gilchrist Pavilion, 144 Magellan Street, Lismore. Live 8-piece band from the Congo, Wazi Wakajiji. Myself, DJ Ikapa, Afrequencies. DJ Mexica Yolanda, Radio Latina, spinning Afro-Latin vibes. Drum workshop, Gabriel Otu from Ghana. Free African food, kids activities and more. Hope to see you there on the 6th of June between 1 to 5 p.m. at the Adam Gilchrist Pavilion. Also happening at the Arts Factory, Byron Bay, Skinner Shoot Road, Afro Vibes, Byron Bay with Disan Future, Katamoni, Gabriel Otu and Zaga Obimba. Afro Beat, Amapiano, High Life, Roomba, Dancehall, Reggae and DJs, 7 p.m. on Saturday 23rd of May. A free double pass for this one if you text this number 0490888306. 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Now we move into a real Afrobeat journey, connecting continents. This is Bayaka alongside Eparapo and the legendary Dele Susimi. A global connection here from Italy to United Kingdom and Nigeria, all rooted in the spirit of Afrobeat. The track is from London to Lagos, a 2026 single carrying deep grooves, rich percussion and that unmistakable Afrobeat energy inspired by the musical bridge between Africa and the diaspora. And with Dele Susimi involved, a former collaborator of Fela Kuti and Femi Kuti, you can really feel that authentic Afrobeat lineage running through it. So let's listen now to From London to Lagos, Bayaka with Eparapo and Dele Susimi.

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1: 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Join us on the 6th of June at Adam Gilchrist Pavilion in Lismore for Mama Africa Festival, celebrating and sharing African music and culture. See you there.
2: See you.

And that was Bakwetu, live recording by Papa Wemba from the Democratic Republic of the Congo. Timeless Sukus groove and the spirit of Papa Wemba live on stage. If you want to see a real Congolese band, come and check out the Mama Africa Festival free community event. Saturday the 6th of June, 12 to 5 p.m. Adam Gilchrist Pavilion, 144 Magellan Street, Lismore, with a live band from the Congo, Wazi Wakajiji. Now we head back to West Africa with the unmistakable voice of Sikuba Bambino out of Guinea. The track is Ate Tolama, taken from his 2002 album Sinikan. Sikuba Bambino is known for blending traditional Manding music with rich contemporary arrangements, always carried by that warm emotional voice. Let's listen now to Sikuba Bambino with Ate Tolama.

The next track is by Protégé alongside Stephen Marley, both out of Jamaica, carrying forward that strong reggae tradition of resistance, reflection and truth-telling. The track is 1,000 Lashes from Protégé's 2026 album Art of Acceptance. The song speaks to historical suffering, generational trauma, and the ongoing struggles faced by African people and the diaspora through slavery, colonization, and displacement, while still carrying a spirit of resilience and survival. Heavy message, but also deep, conscious, and healing through music. We've come to the end of another AfFrequencies. Trust you enjoyed the journey as much as I have, from the continent to the diaspora, through rhythm, memory, spirit, and groove. Come and celebrate Mama Africa on the 6th of June, Adam Gilchrist Pavilion, 12 to 5 p.m. on the 6th of June. Until next time, stay safe, be happy, and let us always try to be a little bit more grateful each day. This is DJ Ikapa signing off.

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You're here with Yasmin, and this is The Secret Routine. And the time is 6:03. It's a Sunday. And thank you for choosing to spend your evening with me. I have a lot to share, a lot of amazing music that I've curated. We just had Meet Me in the Garden by Rita Satch, S-A-T-C-H. And I had a friend share with me this new artist, and I have just been listening to all of her tracks. And I just feel like this first song, Meet Me in the Garden, was the perfect song to open up this segment. I'm going to be sharing with you some music from the Milton Jazz Festival that I attended down on the south coast of Sydney. And then also we're going to play some Don Glory. Ruby Jackson just released some new music. And then we're going to play some God Tet, some Haz Tet, also some Dakini Cuddle from Melbourne. So just some all-round good tunes. And then I've got someone coming in for an interview at 7. So this next track is called Joyride, and it's also by Rita.

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4: You are tuning into The Secret Routine. My name is Yasmin and I am serving up some psychedelic jazz tunes for you this afternoon. I've been away for 2 weeks. I've been traveling down the highway, found myself in Milton, had the best time of my life, and I'm here to deliver you the goods of the different music, the different artists, the different genres that you may be interested in. We just played Don Glory, who wasn't technically a part of the Milton Jazz Festival, which is what I'm sharing about within this next hour, but I'm obsessed. He is from Melbourne, and I saw him play with Surprise Chef maybe a few years ago. Whoever is listening, if you have the power to bring those men back here, please do, because that was like one of the best shows that I've been to in the area for a while. So I'm going to play some Godtet. If you haven't heard Godtet, I don't know how I would describe them. Maybe like, you know, experimental jazz. And my philosophy is that, you know, jazz is, we're having a comeback. Jazz is coming back. People are loving it. And there is something specific about experimental people playing music on the spot that is also having a comeback. And I honestly think that it improves the neural pathways in the brain for the musician and also for the listeners. That's not based on any science. It's literally just based on my intuition. So I'm going to play some Godtet. Text in at 0437 34 0019. If you love them, let's go.

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6: You are tuning in to The Secret Routine. My name is Yasmin. The time is 6:32 on a Sunday, and we are riding the jazz portal of inspiration. The last band I just played is called Godtet, G-O-D, T-E-T, Godtet. And before that, we had Don Glory, a Melbourne band. I'm about to play some Ruby Jackson. She's just released a new song called Usual Type, and it is so beautiful. The lyrics, I just feel, are so tasteful, but there's like a story. I'm really enjoying music, either lyrics with songs that are storytelling or no lyrics at all. And then I opened up this segment with Rita Satch, S-A-T-C-H, at the beginning. And I've got a few more other bands and musicians up my sleeve, but pretty much I went down to the south coast of Sydney recently, 2 weeks ago, and went to this amazing jazz festival and got so inspired, reconnected with a bunch of people that I used to hang out with when I've lived in like different areas up and down the East Coast. And I believe that jazz is having a comeback. We are having a comeback because jazz is rooted in inspiration and soul and vulnerability and romance. And I just feel like in these times, we need to remember why we're alive. Why we're alive, why we choose to live, and the beauty that comes with that. And I feel like jazz, contemporary jazz or jazzy house, experimental jazz really encapsulates those moments. But yeah, thank you everyone for texting in. If you want to text in on 0437 34 119, let me know what you're liking. I'm getting all your texts in. Thank you so much. And this next track is called Usual Type by Ruby Jackson. She's a Sydney musician. Let me know what you think.

That track was Motif by Dakini Cuddle. I always pronounce it wrong. I'm not very great at pronouncing, but I still froth, even if I can't say the names of the bands properly. Tyler Moonchild, she does the vocals to that band, Melbourne-based, amazing. I ran into them down the South Coast at the Jazz Milton Festival.

we're flowing on the secret routine of jazz having a revival. It is the revolution of the heart and the soul and being connected to each other. And I believe it because I see it. And the more that I hang around artists and musicians and people creating, the more that I get inspired, the more that I want to share my own inspirations. And then that cycle continues and we keep reminding of who we are. Like always, I'm going to play some Lux Travis. We all love Lucas. Sydney-based, I believe, in many different bands, trios. But this song is called Back Boogie. It's really amazing. I'm pretty sure it was a live recording, and I hope you enjoy.

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You're tuned in to The Secret Routine. My name is Yasmin, and we're just straight out vibing out here. We're playing some jazz, talking about the revolution. The time is 6:53, and at 7, we're going to be changing gears, and I'm going to be chatting to a local event organizer all about festivals, curating spaces, the trials, tribulations, and also a really cool show coming up this coming weekend that is going to be happening in Clunes in a rural hall with some really rad musicians that are traveling interstate to get here. Crazy. That last track was called Backyard Boogie with Lux Travis, and we're going to go again and do another one called A Night at Sao Paulo. Again, I'm not really good at saying some of the names of the songs, but I'm pretty sure that that's where he's born in Brazil, and that's like the name of the track. You can text in at 0437 340009 and tell me if you're digging.

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7: You are tuning into The Secret Routine. My name is Yasmin. The time is 2 minutes past seven. And we've been listening to some jazzy tracks, sharing some music that I've collected over the last few weeks as I've gone on a little road trip down to Milton. And yeah, at the moment I have one of my friends, Tegan, in the studio with me.
8: Hi.
7: And we are pretty much, I've brought her in because we were going to chat about events, curating events. You know, what does this area need? What events do we want to go to? What do we want to be creating as artists? And Tegan is an amazing, like, event curator. She's not just a curator, an event organizer, but she was also the front man or the head honcho for the Little Poet Bookstore?
8: Yeah. That was me.
7: And what happened to it?
8: It got demolished, unfortunately. No, I think the building is still there, but it's now there's a few cafes there. It just got removed.
7: Yeah.
8: Got removed.
7: Yeah.
8: Yeah.
7: Yeah. And so now it used to be called the Little Poet Bookstore.
8: Mm-hmm.
7: And now we have
8: Little Poet Promotions.
7: Alchemized.
8: Yes.
7: Little Poet.
8: Yes.
7: Promotions.
8: Yes, we couldn't let it go.
7: Yeah.
8: Keep going.
7: But I loved that bookstore. I just remember being like super black and yeah. super small and then just like heaps of books and then just like Couch Wizard just played like every second weekend.
8: That's how I met them actually. That's how I met a lot of my friends, to be honest.
7: Nice. Yes. Cool. So yeah, Tegan's hosting a show next weekend, so we're going to talk a little bit about it, also play some music of musicians that you can look forward to seeing play. Do you want to tell us a little bit about this Saturday?
8: So Saturday is in Clunes Hall at 6pm. It's for this band that's touring from Melbourne. They're called Cloud Ice Nine, and it's a collaboration between Happy Tapes, the band themselves, Mystic Just, and myself. And it's going to be fun. The lineup's very unique. It's very experimental and, Yeah, come on down.
7: Cool. Should we play some tracks from Cloud Ice Nine?
8: Yeah, cool. For sure.
7: All right. If you want to text in 0437 34119, if you have a question for Tegan, if you have a question for the event, if you have questions about the music, hit us up, text in, let us know. The time is now to get your questions in, and I hope to see you all next weekend. All right, this track is called Muscle Man.

0: That song was Like a Bite by Cloud Ice Nine. This is The Secret Routine. My name's Yasmin and I'm here in the studio with Tegan.
1: Hello.
0: And we're just hanging out, sharing some playlists together that are to show the musical lineup of next week's show that is happening in Clunes. But yeah, I've known Tegan for
1: ages.
0: 5 years now?
1: Yeah, you've been there from the beginning.
0: Dude, you were the first one that ran me. You were the first one that ran me.
1: You know all about me.
0: Yeah, you were the first one that believed in me.
1: Yeah,
0: you put me at the front, paid me.
1: You were my only worker.
0: I was like, I'm here. I'm here to serve.
1: Yeah, you actually helped me with my very first festival.
0: Oh, yeah.
1: It was a mess, not because of you, but it was...
0: It was great.
1: It was great.
0: It was great. Yeah. I loved my role. I just remember like running gear back and forth to like the different stages in the Byron Industrial.
1: I took it really seriously. Yeah. You had to man the bookstore.
0: Yes.
1: Which was actually honestly the best part of the event, I reckon.
0: Yeah.
1: The little bookstore stage.
0: Yeah. Do you want to tell me about the little bookstore,
1: yes.
0: Little Poet?
1: Yeah.
0: So take us back. If people are tuning in, they never went to the bookshop, give us a little vision.
1: Yeah, it was a very quick moment in time. I don't know, how many years do you think it was? 2 years it lasted?
0: When did I come in? Did I come in like at the beginning?
1: I think.
0: Really?
1: I think.
0: Well, it's definitely like maybe a year at least.
1: Yeah, it was a year or two maybe.
0: Maybe two.
1: Yeah.
0: Yeah.
1: Yeah, I guess it just kind of started with... With a friend had a jewelry shop, and it was kind of collaboration between two friends. One friend had clothes, one friend had jewelry, and then they had a corner of the shop, and they're like, do you want to put all your filthy books up on the, up in the corner there? So I built it from scratch and put all my books up and went and collected a heap of books from here to Melbourne, brought them all back, and then...
0: In your little red car?
1: In my little red Corolla.
0: I remember.
1: Everyone remembers that car. Rip. Rest in peace. Yeah, and from there, because it just accidentally looked quite cute. It's like, I had like these nice velvet couches and a chandelier and it was a very small corner. It was probably the size of this studio, which I'm not sure everyone knows the size of this studio, but it's small. And and it started with a poetry night.
0: Yeah.
1: And heaps of people came to that poetry night. Like the capacity of this place is probably maybe 50.
0: It was like a little shop front.
1: Yeah.
0: I would say it was like a small shop front.
1: Yeah.
0: But you could technically sit inside.
1: Yeah.
0: But there wasn't a lot of space.
1: No.
0: But people came.
1: People came.
0: And spilled out.
1: There were nights of like 300 people in this place. It was ridiculous.
0: Yeah. And I remember the painting with the woman with the bullet between her eyes.
1: It wasn't
0: the Japanese painting.
1: It wasn't a real bullet. It was just a painting I found at the tip shop, and there was like a scratched out section on her forehead that I had a dream of.
0: That's
1: this
0: right.
1: Little girl who had a bullet in her head, and it looked like the girl in this painting. And and I saw this painting at the tip shop and I was like, oh my god, I have to get that. And then I hung it up in the bookstore.
0: I remember
1: it was full of things, strange things like that. It was very...
0: But you had all of like first edition books, like you had good books.
1: Yeah.
0: And I remember, yeah, like people would want to buy them and you'd turn them down.
1: I actually chased someone down the street one time and I was like, no, you can't have this one. That's the copy I want.
0: Yeah. So rogue.
1: Well, I hand collected all of them. I just had like it's just kind of within my taste, and then what's been recommended outside that taste kind of just hand selected every single one of them and then brought them back. And so it was a pretty special collection that
0: yeah.
1: was very hard to part with.
0: So how did you transition from bookshop owner into event organizer?
1: It was such an accident. I have no idea, to be honest. So I think how it happened was we had the poetry night and that went very well. And then that kind of transitioned into all of our feral friends just coming in and playing music. And I would kind of like alter... alter the store to suit whoever was playing. So it could be like a jazz bar, it could be like a dive bar, it could be whatever you wanted. It could be a rave party, you know, and that got really popular very quickly. And for ages, it just like withheld for ages, didn't it? It just kept going, going, going. And I had no idea what I was doing. I didn't even have PAs. Like the bands had to bring their own PAs. Like, and I started getting all these emails from people all along the coast.
0: Wow.
1: Yeah.
0: Wow.
1: And I was like, okay, this is what's going. This is what's happening. And then eventually it got knocked down for development, which is fine. But it was like at the peak of it. So I just kind of had to continue somehow. And I was already starting to do shows in other venues, like bigger shows for, I just kind of kept growing and growing and growing. And then now I'm just doing that. They've just turned into this massive thing that I still have no idea what I'm doing.
0: Cool. I still remember, who is that? There's like a really kind of famous young musician, Sophia. Remember how she played?
1: Yeah,
0: and she was amazing.
1: Yeah.
0: And she played at the Little Poet and she was so professional and her parents were so professional because she was, you know, wanting to be like the next Billie Eilish.
1: She just toured with...
0: And now she's on these huge stages. I'm like, I fully saw you play at the Little Poet.
1: Yeah.
0: 2023 or whatever it was.
1: It was crazy. She just toured with Taylor Swift.
0: Yes.
1: Like she was Taylor Swift's support act. I saw that and I was like, oh my God, that's that girl.
0: And no one was there for her set, I remember.
1: It was hilarious. That was so professional. And this place is like just this dingy, filthy bookstore. And I was just sitting there like, I am so out of my depth here.
0: It's cool though.
1: It's cool. Yeah. We've got the poster still.
0: Yeah.
1: She's very good. She's great.
0: Yeah, text in on 0437 34 1119 if you have any stories of the Little Poet to give to Tegan. I just feel like it was such a time.
1: It was
0: such an era.
1: It was, yeah.
0: Like, because I would just go and, like, work, quote unquote, but didn't get paid or anything. I just, like, opened the store and would write my magazine that wasn't that great either.
1: Yeah.
0: And just, like, just somewhere to, like, plug my laptop in, you know? And then people would come in and want to buy books and I'd be like, oh, I don't even know if they're for sale, like,
1: yeah,
0: it's all kind of just a facade, you know.
1: Yeah, we actually did the nude painting night.
0: Oh
1: yeah,
0: yeah,
1: yeah,
0: I remember.
1: Yeah,
0: yeah. And I did the model. I was a model.
1: You were the model.
0: That's right,
1: stuff like that too.
0: Yeah,
1: there's heaps of stuff going on in that place. It was ADHD at its finest.
0: It's like the archive of the time. Like, no one knows this though. Like, no one knows. I'm like, it's full archive.
1: Yeah,
0: like, you
1: didn't
0: even know if you were there. We're gonna play some Solar Mudra. Am I saying that right?
1: Yeah.
0: Mudra?
1: Mudra.
0: Solar?
1: Mudra?
0: Kurt?
1: Yeah.
0: The track?
1: Yeah.
0: Cool. Do you know anything about this band?
1: Yeah. Well, so they're actually very new. They've only played like 2 or 3 shows. And so it's Michael, who is the bass player. I think he's a bass player. Bass player in Gimme and Stoned Waves and Passive Flores.
0: Cool.
1: And so this is his project. And
0: oh, cool.
1: Yeah, they're cool. Yeah, very slow psych droney type.
0: Cool. Yeah. All right, we're going to play 2 tracks. And yeah, if you're liking what we're talking about, if you have something to say, if you're liking the music, let us know. Text in at 0437 34 1119. And this is The Secret Routine.

0: This is BFM 99.9. You're tuning into The Secret Routine this afternoon, this evening. My name's Yasmin and I'm here with Tegan.
1: Hi.
0: And we are talking all things events, talking all things inspiration. Tegan is a part of a group of organizers putting on this show on Saturday. Who's organizing it with you?
1: So it's myself, the band that is touring, who is Cloud Ice Nine, Happy Tapes, and Mystic Just.
0: And yeah, me and Tegan and I go way back, and we're kind of just chatting about being in the industry, being in the event industry, maybe.
1: Which is us on our computer.
0: It's like me at a cafe just like doing heaps of emails and just like heaps of Google Doc. If you've ever worked with me, you know that I run a mean Google Doc. Yeah. I'm on there live, updating, highlighting.
1: I'm just sitting in my room in my undies with my hoodie on sending emails.
0: It's
1: literally, the industry.
0: So in terms of being, so you're an artist also.
1: Yeah, kind of.
0: Yeah.
1: Yeah. Creator.
0: Creator.
1: Yes.
0: You know, you've been curating events for a few years, you know, why, not necessarily why do you do it, but like, you know, I do feel like the events that you run, you're trying to like fill in a hole in the market. I just would love you to share more about the types of music that you choose to promote. You know what I mean? It's like you're not just putting on shows with like any, you know, bands. I feel like you bring diversity and a bit of just like bit of difference.
1: Bit of darkness, bit of, you know, something, you know, something different. Yeah, well, I guess Mystic Just came to me and was like, these guys, Cloud Ice Nine from Melbourne, are touring and we need help with the Northern Rivers section of their tour. And I was like, oh, yes, this freaky band from the deep, dark depths of Melbourne that absolutely no one in this area has ever heard of. You've come to the right place. This is right up my alley. So yeah, it's kind of, it's important, you know, it's important to bring in new music into the area. So we kind of miss out, don't we?
0: Yeah, I personally feel like I'm just constantly striving for just a bit of diversity.
1: Yeah.
0: You know?
1: Yeah. I mean, we kind of miss out on the things that you only find like immersed in that creative, chaotic scene that you only find in the city, you know?
0: Mm-hmm.
1: And I guess, I mean, just because we've opted for a life of rainforest trees and dolphins doesn't mean that we can't have it too.
0: Yeah, it's like, can I get like dingy red lit bar, like, and also off grid, like oceanic
1: we're dark
0: mountain life.
1: Yeah, we're dark and experimental too. Come on.
0: Yeah.
1: Yeah, we can do it too.
0: Yeah, it's so exciting. I do feel like there's so much happening though. Like Messy Fuzz, I don't know personally, but I feel like she's singular. Singular has been putting on some cool events, and I'm like, let's go.
1: She's doing well, and she's just like keeps them rolling.
0: I don't know. How do you do it, Queen?
1: I don't know how she has the energy, but she just keeps going. It's the love, you know. Like once you're on, you're on.
0: Yeah,
1: yeah.
0: And I loved the event that happened. I saw you there at the Wandana.
1: Oh, yes.
0: Yes. Yeah. I thought that was great.
1: That was great. It was very good.
0: And I feel like there's a really cool venue, Now Studios, in Bangalore.
1: Oh, okay.
0: Have you seen that?
1: No.
0: No.

0: I feel like they're doing a lot of like new events as well, more events with live music and like art that's complimentary, which is really cool.
1: Oh, how good's that?
0: But yeah, I feel like, how would you describe this show in like three words?
1: I'd say it is an experimental one. It is like wintry. It's kind of that gloomy wintry gig that you kind of you miss, you know, you
0: get like to go out in the hills, yeah, out in Clunes,
1: go and wear your long jacket and stand in the corner and
0: bring your esky, yeah. Bring your thermos, yeah, of tea.
1: Pretty much, that's what we're aiming for.
0: I will be on the dance floor with my tea thermos.
1: Yeah, you're going to see some music that you haven't seen before, and music that is quite exceptional. Yeah, I personally think.
0: So we've been playing some tracks for the last, 40 minutes of what you can expect. But I'm just going to change it up a little bit because I want to show Tegan these guys.
1: Ooh.
0: This is Haztet, which is, again, experimental jazz.
1: Yeah.
0: I found them down in Milton and they're just amazing. And I'm like, petition to bring them up here.
1: We love that.
0: Yeah.
1: Yeah.
0: So this next track is called, let's do Seshtet.

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0: The time is 7:48. You've been on the secret routine with Yasmin and my guest Tegan. And we're coming to the end. We've been yapping, we've been sharing stories, we've been hopefully sharing inspiration, sharing some music for you to tap into and listen to before the event this Saturday. Clunes Hall, what time?
1: 6 p.m.
0: 6 p.m.
1: $25.
0: Honestly, I saw the price and I was like, we can't even do a discount code.
1: Yeah.
0: I was like, there's no point doing a discount code.
1: $25. $25. And then $30 at the door.
0: Yeah.
1: Yeah.
0: And like, come for an experimental time. Come out of your comfort zone.
1: Yeah.
0: Get your friends in a car. Have a designated driver. Take the girls out for a night of, go on the secret routine. Go on the SR and just go have an experience.
1: Yeah.
0: And get cold. Get out in the cold.
1: Yeah, it's going to be cold. And it gets dark early now.
0: Yeah, it's like 5:30 and I'm like corpsing.
1: It'll be dark before it even starts. So, you know, everyone wants to play in the dark, don't they?
0: Oh.
1: Yeah.
0: So I want to play Islands in the Bay. Can you tell me a little bit about this?
1: Yeah, so this is by Super Carrie, who is Andy from Holiday Maker Records. So he is very cool. He's a bit of a local legend. And I believe he lives out in the back of Nimbin somewhere, so he's coming out into Clunes. Not like that's more of a civilization,
0: but he's coming out out of the woods,
1: yeah, coming out of that deep
0: down the mountain,
1: yeah, that deep bush into the next deep bush and playing for us. And it's, yeah, he's very fun.
0: Cool. Let's take a listen. If you're liking any of these musics, or if you have any questions, before we go at 8 o'clock, just text in at 0437 34 1119. This is The Secret Routine, and this is Islands in the Bay.

0: You've been tuning in to Bay FM 99.9. This has been The Secret Routine, and we're about to finish the segment. I have had the greatest pleasure of having Tegan in the studio.
1: Thanks for having me.
0: And we've just been chit-chatting away.
1: It's been great.
0: And have you had fun?
1: I've had so much fun.
0: Great. Yeah. Sharing music, hopefully giving you some inspiration for your own creative processes, whether you are a musician or an artist of any type, just reminding you that get out there and go to shows and try new things. And maybe we'll see you at Clunes.
1: Definitely. We will definitely see you at Clunes.
0: Yeah. Where can they buy tickets?
1: Online through... There's a link on everyone's Instagram that's involved. So click on the link through The Little Poet, through Mystic Just, through Cloud Ice Nine. It's all on there. Humanitix.
0: Awesome. Yeah. Well, thank you for being here. And no everyone, worries. Thank you for listening. And I'll see you guys next week, 6 till 8, for The Secret Routine.
1: Bye.

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Before we settle in to tonight's journey, a warm thanks to Yasmin for the secret routine. Always such a beautifully curated lead-in to Sunday night listening. And if you've just come across from that program, you're in good company. Tonight, you're travelling through the decades of ECM records from the early 1970s right through to the label's more recent voices. You'll hear chamber, jazz, Nordic atmospherics, improvisation, world fusion, and those unmistakable spacious productions that Manfred Eicher has shaped since the label began in 1969. Across these recordings, you'll hear how ECM moved from acoustic experimentation into electric textures, global collaborations, and meditative contemporary jazz, all linked by a deep sense of space and listening. So, we begin in the early ECM years with one of the label's defining guitar voices, Ralph Towner. Icarus comes from Diary, recorded in April 1973 at Ton Studio Bauer in Ludwigsburg and released the following year. It's a remarkable solo album, though solo only partly tells a story because Towner overdubbed himself playing 12-string guitar, classical guitar, and piano, creating the sense of a quiet chamber ensemble performed entirely by one musician. Towner had trained first as a classical pianist before moving deeply into acoustic guitar, and that blend of classical counterpoint, Brazilian harmony, and jazz improvisation gives Icarus its floating quality. Many listeners first knew the tune through the Paul Winter Consort, but this ECM version is perhaps its most intimate reading. As you listen, you can hear why Towner became central to the ECM sound. The melody rises and falls like breath, and the recording itself feels like a private room.

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1: So, staying in the 1970s, this was a musician who helped widen ECM's horizons beyond Europe and North America. Colin Walcott was a master of the sitar and tabla, and on Cloud Dance, which is the album you just heard Prancing from, he brought Indian classical influences directly into the ECM catalogue. And the album was recorded in March 1975, and the supporting musicians are extraordinary. John Abercrombie on guitar, Dave Holland on bass, and Jack DeJohnette on drums. So on Prancing, though, the focus narrowed to Walcott's tabla and Holland's bass in a vivid rhythmic dialogue. It's one of those deceptively short ECM tracks that leaves a huge impression, almost like a spontaneous ritual. So you're listening to Relax With Me, Steve Elias, on BayFM 99.9 and on the web at bayfm.org. Time here is 16 minutes past 8 on a wet and dreary evening in Byron Bay. It's been wet and dreary for a week or two and everybody's feeling the drear. Hopefully we'll be able to see clearly when the rain is gone. I don't know when that'll be though. So now, into the late 1970s with bassist Miroslav Vitas, a founding member of Weather Report, first meeting the track, recorded in 1979, is a meeting of giants. Vitas on bass, John Sermon on soprano and bass clarinet, Kenny Kirkland on piano, and John Christiansen on drums. Silver Lake is a wonderful example of Vitus's lyrical approach. He wasn't just a bassist keeping time, but a melodic architect. His sound on this album is so resonant that it often feels like a second horn line. And Sermon's reeds deepen that twilight atmosphere.

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1: Yes, I hope you are staying calm and relaxing with me. So that was Eberhard Weber with No Trees, he said, from his album Little Movements, featuring Charlie Mariano, Rainer Brüninghaus and John Marshall, a beautifully understated piece from Weber's Colours Quartet, and one of those classic ECM recordings where every note seems to arrive exactly when it needs to. From the mid-1980s, this is one of the great ECM supergroups. But before I explain that, just do a time call. It's 26 minutes to 9 on bayfm.org or bayfm 99.9. And I'm Steve Elias in the studio tonight. So as I was saying, bassist Mark Johnson assembled two guitarists who are reshaping modern jazz, Bill Frisell and John Schofield, with Peter Erskine on drums. Samurai Hee-Haw is pure Frisell, quirky, Americana-inflected, playful and slightly surreal. The contrast between Frisell's atmospheric textures and Schofield's sharper blues edge gave Bass Desires a unique sound. Recorded in 1985, it still feels fresh.

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8: 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Now, if you're out there listening, I'd love just to find out where you are, particularly if you're listening online and not directly around the Byron Shire.

hear how far it's going. So now, at 9:15, a beautifully elusive quartet recording from 1991. Adventure Playground brings together John Sermon, Paul Blay, Gary Peacock and Tony Oxon. This is one of those ECM meetings where four strong individual voices seem to speak in half sentences, leaving space for each other. And composed much of the material, almost, yes, the track is called As If We Knew, and Blay in particular brings that spare abstract touch he was famous for, every note sounding chosen after long thought.

hearing one of the defining turning points in modern ECM history. Niels Petter Molvær's Khmer, recorded in Oslo and released in 1998. Access, Song of Sand 1 is the name of the track.

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1: Nels Petter Mulva, Axis, Song of Sand 1, sits right inside the album Khmer, and it's the hybrid world of heavy dub grooves, electronic processing, ambient space and fractured trumpet lines. And Mulva leads the project on trumpet and sound design, but this is a very much a collective construction rather than a traditional jazz group performance, as you heard. The core of the album's sound world is shaped by a striking ensemble, guitarist and electronic textural architect Ivandar Sett, bassist Ordun Erlian and drummer John Christiansen, with additional percussion and programming contributions from Rune Arneson, Roger Ludvigsen and sound engineer Ulf Holland. So what emerges is less a set of solos and more a sound system approach. Layers of rhythm, bass, weight, loops and atmospheric fragments that lock together into something immersive and almost orchestral in scale. The result, as you heard, is a track that feels both grounded and futuristic. Time now here at Bay FM has just gone 9 o'clock. And a shout out to Greg, all the way from Benalbo, who's listening there. And I hope you're enjoying it. He says he's enjoying the music, so it's great to hear from someone a little bit further out. If you're out there somewhere, let me know. Text in, head to bayfm.org and hit the text button up the top, or 043-734-1119. That's 043-734-1119 if you want to go that way. Anyway, moving right along with Relax With Me, and my name is Steve Elias. Now, let me see, where are we going now? Now into one of ECM's most emotionally direct trumpet voices, Tomáš Staňko, on the album Leozia, recorded in 1996. Staňko works with a superb Scandinavian trio, Bovo Stenson on piano, Anders Jorman on bass and Tony Oxley on drums. The track Morning Heavy Song captures Stanko's signature sound, slightly cracked, lyrical, always leaning towards melancholy, but never collapsing into it. Stenson's piano provides shifting light underneath, while Jorman's bass anchors everything with quiet authority. Staňko had a way of making every note feel like it had been lived in before it was played. Nothing ornamental, everything essential.

Kenny Wheeler, Lee Connacht, Dave Holland, Bill Frisell, the track Nicolette, the album Angel Song.

0: Byron and beyond.
1: Well, you could say that was one of ECM's most quietly perfect recordings. Angel Song, recorded in 1996 as a quartet with no drums, just trumpet, sax, bass and guitar. Kenny Wheeler leads on flugelhorn, joined by Lee Konitz on alto sax, Dave Holland on bass and Bill Frizzell on guitar. Actually, the absence of drums completely changes the architecture of the music. Everything breathes through melody and space. Nicolette, the track is pure Wheeler, lyrical, slightly wistful, harmonically rich but never heavy. Konitz floats beside him like a parallel voice, while Frizzell and Holland create a shifting harmonic ground. Time here at Bay FM is 18 minutes past 9 o'clock. I'm Steve Elias and it's Relax With Me. Now, we're going to move into ECM's extraordinary connection with North African and Middle Eastern musical traditions. Tunisian oud master Anwar Brahm recorded Astrakhan Cafe in 1999 with a stunning ensemble featuring Richard Galliano on accordion, François Couturier on piano and Jean-Louis Martinier on accordion across different ECM projects. Halfa Ouine is named after a district in Tunis, and the music carries that sense of place, modal melody, gentle rhythmic pulse, and a kind of storytelling that feels both ancient and contemporary. Brahm's work on ECM is essential listening if you want to understand how the label expanded beyond jazz without ever losing its identity.

0: 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What's not to love?
1: Now, Ave Henriksen and Jan Bung. The track is Migration, and the album is Cartography.

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1: Well, that was ECM's more recent experimental Nordic output. Arve Henriksen on trumpet and Jan Bung on live sampling and electronics, creating something that sits between composition and sound design. The album Cartography, released in 2008, also features Elvind Aarseth and other key figures from the Norwegian experimental scene. The track Migration feels like sound moving through layers of memory, trumpet lines dissolving into processed fragments reassembled in real time. Henriksen's trumpet often imitates the human voice, and here it felt like it's being gently reshaped as it travels. Okay, time now is, 28 minutes to 9 o'clock, so just under half an hour left. Okay, what are we going to have a listen to now? Just let me check what I've got organised for the next track. Of course, it'd have to be Tord Gustafsson Trio. So we'll return now to the lyrical trio jazz at its most refined. The Tord Gustafsson Trio, with Gustafsson on piano, Harold Johnson on bass, and Jarl Vesped Vesperstad on drums, recorded Being There in 2007. At Home is typical of Gustafsson ECM aesthetic, gospel-tinged harmony, restrained improvisation, and an almost hymn-like simplicity. Nothing is rushed. Everything is placed with care. This is ECM minimalism at its most welcoming, music that feels like it already knows the room it's in.

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1: Tord Gustafsson Trio with At Home from Being There. I just love Tord Gustafsson. As we come into the final stretch of tonight's journey through the ECM catalogue, the music opens out in

kind of reflective late night space, intimate duos, modern European jazz voices, and one final return to the deep roots of the label's global vision. If we've got time, of course. Now, into one of ECM's more contemporary, quietly powerful trios, Danish guitarist Jakob Bro, American bassist Thomas Morgan, and drummer Joey Barron recorded Streams in 2015, though the music draws on earlier sessions and a long-standing musical relationship between Bro and Morgan. The track Heroes unfolds slowly, almost like a shared breath. Bro's guitar tone is deliberately understated, no sharp edges, just sustained harmonic colour, while Morgan's bass carries the melodic weight more than a traditional rhythmic roll. Barron, known for his work with John Zorn and Bill Frisell, brings a beautifully restrained presence here. This is ECM at its most patient, music that seems to listen to itself as it goes.

Oh,

Thank you.

And that's a very unusual track. It translates as Shaman's Apprentice. And it comes from a new album out called Shamans in Space on the Liquid Sound Design label. And it comes from a

Very unusual collaboration between shamanic elders from the Guarani and Kiowa indigenous communities in Brazil, working in the studios with three unusual Western musicians, Martin Glover, also known as Youth, and Matt Black from the Cold Cut Group, as well as a fellow named Timon Dog, an English singer-songwriter, multi-instrumentalist, who worked with people like The Clash and was a member of Joe Strummer's last band, The Mescaleros. So you got a bunch of English producers working with traditional shamanic singers from the depths of Amazon in Brazil. It's part of something called the Sounding Futures Project, which brought all these people together, and a core condition was that all the most sacred chants of the shamans, understood as powerful incantations, would not be remixed or interfered with at all themselves, and that respect extended through the entire production, even though the English DJs were mixing in other sounds while not touching the shamanic vocals themselves. Here's a bit of another track from it. This translates as Long Dance, once again from deepest Brazil, the Guarani and Kiowa elders, featuring Matt Black, Youth, and Timon Dog, from the new album out called Shamans in Space, right here in the Tiki Lounge.

And that is just about all the time we've got for this first hour of the Tiki Lounge Remix. I do hope you and your own good community station are hanging around for the second hour. Plenty more wonderful, more music coming your way in that second hour. And the program, of course, is produced in the studios of 2BBFM in Bellinger, New South Wales, that's on Goombanga country, and it's distributed all around this big land thanks to the good folks at the Community Radio Network, CRN. With thanks as well to the good folk at the Community Broadcasting Foundation for their continued support. See you in the second hour.

And that's a track called Te Moana o Te Hiroa. And that comes from Tahitian-French duo Vatiani. We haven't heard from them for a while. Nice to hear a new track. Hopefully there's a new full album on the way from them, featuring Vatiani herself on guitars and vocals and her husband Luke on ukulele on that track. They do some beautiful music. She was born and raised in Tahiti. They go back and forth between there and France, where Luke is from. And it's always good music from Vatiani. That's V-A-I-T-E-A-N-I, Vatiani. And the duo are starting us off for this second hour of the Tiki Lounge Remix, where we've also got a Scottish DJ who heads down to Cuba musically. Very modern Los Angeles production meets traditional Chinese sounds. We've got a Caribbean climate science soundtrack. An American superstar remixes his own track with a little help from people down in Mexico. We've got some Latin jazz this hour from Italy. And we celebrate what would have been Miles Davis's 100th birthday. All that coming up in this second hour of the program. And right now, I do want to go to that Caribbean climate science soundtrack. There's a fellow from there from the island of St. Lucia. His name is Taj Weeks. That's W-E-E-K-E-S. Taj Weeks. He's been on the scene there in the Caribbean for quite some time and very involved at the forefront of climate and environmental activism in the Caribbean. He's got a brand new song out, and it's simply called Climate Justice. It's out on the Jata label. He's got almost a feminine voice. And it's a really strong one. Taj Weeks from St. Lucia in the Caribbean. And you're hearing it right here in the Tiki Lounge Remix.

on a track called Shanghai Dreams. That's the sound of Beibei, spelled B-E-I-B-E-I. She's a Chinese exponent of the instrument known as the guzheng, which is a multi-stringed zither-like instrument, not unlike the Japanese koto. And Beibei is based in Los Angeles in California in the USA these years. Very fine performer, and she's got a brand new album out called Two Moons. Played you a couple tracks from that the other week, and the full album has now been released independently by Beibei. Two Moons. Here's another track from it. This one's called Cruising in Snow on the guzheng, Beibei, with production from Paul Elliott on the electronic mix right here in the Tiki Lounge.

0: bailando.
1: Die Bailando. That comes from Scottish DJ Anti Flo, who's a guy, not a woman, Anti Flo, and he's helped out on that track by another fellow named Eric Alejandro, or at least he was called that back in 2015 when that track was originally recorded. These days he's known better as Simafunk, C-I-M-A-F-U-N-K, Simafunk. He's made quite a name for himself, even got a Grammy nomination the other year, performed down at WOM Adelaide a couple years ago, excellent on stage. But back when this was recorded, he was known as Eric Alejandro, and that's just been remade by Anti Flo, whose own real name is Brian D'Souza. He's originally from Scotland. He's been making a bit of a name for himself on the UK scene for quite a few years now, playing around with a variety of different styles, and it has quite a Latin feel on this new three-track EP from him called Havana Sessions. As I said, recorded originally in 2015, but redone for this new release. And here's a track called Havana City, which features British Ghanaian soul singer and songwriter, DJ and record producer, Andrew Ashong. So we've got Anti Flo from Scotland, Andrew Ashong from Britain and Ghana, and all put together in the UK, right here in the Tiki Lounge.

And that's the familiar voice of Mr. David Byrne on the track Quelle est la raison? What is the reason? It's a remade version of a song that he included just a few months ago on a brand new album out from him called Who is the Sky? That's a more Mexican version, and it features Grammy Award-winning Mexican singer Miss Natalie Lafourcade, and it's produced by the Mexican Institute of Sound. Mr. David Byrne, of course, originally from Talking Heads, and he's included Latin sounds in his music for many, many years, has his own record labels as well. That one in particular is out on the Matador label, and it's always good to hear David Byrne, who's been doing some great stage shows over the last number of years, receiving high, high praise in all directions. What is the reason? The Mexican version, right here in the Tiki Lounge. Well, there's a jazz group working out of Italy that goes by a number of different names. Sometimes they record as the Le Greco Brothers, other times as Soul Stance, and this most recent time, they got a new name called Bossamore, as in Bossa Nova, B-O-S-S-A-M-O-R, Bossamore. They've got a new album out under that name called Hot Latin Spirits on the Irma label, and this is the Aspiro Samba. Bossamore, right here in the Tiki Lounge Remix.

and over some very Miles-ish music. That's just about all the time we've got for this edition of the Tiki Lounge Remix. You're listening to the sounds of Mr. Jason Miles, who is an architect, producer for some of Miles' great work. Tutu, Amanda, Siesta, albums like that. He's just put out this new track called 100 Miles to celebrate what would have been Miles Davis's 100th birthday this month. And of course, the Tiki Lounge Remix is produced in the studios of 2BBFM in Bellingen, New South Wales. That's on Goombangir country. And it's heard on over 65 community stations all around this big land every single week, like the excellent one that you're listening to right now. 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And my reminder that if you'd like more information about anything you've heard on this week's program, I do post up a full playlist each week on the program's own Facebook page. 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My name is Seth Jordan. Closing up the Tiki Lounge for yet another week. 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Leaving you with a little bit more of Jason Miles celebrating the 100th birthday

0: 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The land nga yambubugaya nga bunjam nga. For pretty flowers nga yamburgaya nga banjilaka. 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
2: 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It's showtime.
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7: Yo.
6: All right, ladies, buckle up. It's showtime.
7: Ain't it funky?
8: It's showtime.
7: Yeah.
3: Yeah.
7: Yeah.
6: It's showtime! It's showtime!

0: What we're gonna do right here is go back, way back, back into time.
1: Good. Get that. Get that. Do I make you horny?

0: genius.
1: He's quite a piece of work.
2: He's just crazy enough to do it.
3: He's crazy, he's nutty.
4: He's done his research.
5: Sounds like he's the driving creative force.
6: He's the idol of every woman.
7: He's the leader, he's the chief.
8: Well, he's lying, there's no doubt about that.

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Rolling with this one and that one. Rolling with this one and that one.

least a 2 weeks' notice. After all the things we did and all the good times we had, I mean, I can't just throw them away like that with no explanation. And you won't tell me what happened.

0: Yeah, you know, say enough ghetto youth out there today, brethren. What? You know, say why? Now the government now run nothing for them, brethren. You know, say the streets are empty. You know, say the pockets are empty. So the youths them hungry. You know, say the youth them are struggling. So them are start juggling. You know, I want to get caught in the game.
1: Them I want to be gangsters. 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

0: What we're gonna do right here is go back, way back, back into time.
1: Good. Sit down. Do I make you horny?

0: a genius.
1: It's quite a piece of work.
2: He's just crazy enough to do it.
3: He's crazy, he's nutty.
4: He's done his research.
5: Sounds like he's the driving creative force.
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0: Now is it funky?
1: Oh, yeah.
0: Do you think it's bad?
1: Yeah.
0: Is it good enough for you? The best you ever had. It's the big beat.

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1: Oh, yeah.
0: You think it's bad?
1: Yeah.
0: Is it good enough for you? The best you ever had. It's the Big Beat.
2: Man, this traffic sucks. 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
2: Hi.
3: Hello. Good morning.
2: Good morning.
3: Good morning. Wherever you're waking up. It's quite a gloomy day, but hey, we're here and you're there. And
2: Byron Bay, another rainy day. What's going on?
3: Anyway, we're going to take you through for another 2 hours and
2: we'll try to bring sunshine.
3: Of course. Well, yay! You are sunshine blondie and so are you. So you're listening to Good Chat, Caroline.
2: And Jody. I'm a bit wonky today. I've got a cowboy hat on with my headphones on top.
3: she really looks the part. And she was trying to manoeuvre it this morning. And I'm thinking, you're looking good, babe.
2: Yeah, one's like, oh, thanks, darling. You're looking gorgeous too. Oh, I haven't seen you all for a week.
3: No, we've been on another adventure.
2: Haven't we, what?
3: Stay tuned. We got in late last night and
2: I didn't. I was sound asleep. I was just hoping that you got in safe and sound.
3: Yeah, it was pretty gnarly driving. But anyway, Bay FM 99.9.
2: Woohoo, another Monday.
3: Yeah, another Monday. And we're so happy to be here as always. It starts our week.
2: Yeah.
3: And I just love.
2: We remember what day it is. It's amazing.
3: Yeah, we do. We really start. I just, again, Monday, I'm still in that little bit of that format, you know, starting that new, you know, on a Monday.
2: Yes, I realized when you didn't want a coffee this morning.
3: Well,
2: oh, what is she? Are we going off coffee now? What's going on?
3: I've been on a retreat, and I'm sustaining.
2: Shh! Don't tell them too soon. We're going to tell.
3: No,
2: them.
3: I just don't know how long, because I do like my coffee, especially in the morning. But
2: you just don't like the coffee. I've got it there.
3: No,
2: at the
3: this is right. And if I'm going to have a coffee, I want a good one.
2: Yes. Right? Gotcha.
3: So we have got a really exciting lineup.
2: Well, we've got like three guests coming.
3: We've got three guests.
2: Yes.
3: And
2: blah, blah, blah, blah.
3: We didn't even have time to invite in a music act.
2: No, we didn't. We had so many other people wanting to come and share what's going on.
3: Share the love.
2: So firstly, at 8 o'clock, we've got Natasha coming in. Now, Natasha runs vintage shopping tours in Byron.
3: Do you know, as when you were sharing this with me, I thought this is right up our alley.
2: I think she should take us.
3: Me right. Too.
2: Yeah. So she'll tell more, of course, at 8 o'clock. Yes. But
3: don't share too much.
2: They go in a limo.
3: Well, we always lack a limo, and if there's possibly,
2: and there's bubbles.
3: Is there bubbles?
2: There's bubbles, yes.
3: So we're celebrating.
2: Yeah, and they take a little tour of the op shops and.
3: Oh, my goodness.
2: Yeah, I can't wait to talk to
3: you about
2: this.
3: You're speaking our language.
2: I know, right?
3: Right?
2: Yeah, it sounds heaps of fun. Then at 8:15, we've got the beautiful Kathy from Brun's Picture House calling in to
3: Kinky Boots.
2: Kinky
3: yeah.
2: Drawers.
3: Oh, Kinky Drawers. Hey, near enough. Good.
2: You can wear your kinky boots if you want to go.
3: I just remember when we spoke to her last time about that naughty corner.
2: You really want to be in that naughty corner, don't you?
3: I still have not been there. Anyway, we get another chance.
2: I have, so I can tell you all about it.
3: Right.
2: She's coming in to say there is another one coming up this Friday at the Brun's Picture House, so we will be talking to her about that.
3: Oh, great.
2: And then we have the ever so fabulous Mandy Nolan coming in with two cranky women.
3: Oh, that's a good chat.
2: Yeah.
3: I might get them in a headlock.
2: We'll see if we can make them happy.
3: Well, we'll give them a warm embrace, firstly. We'll see how they respond to that.
2: Yeah, she has a new show coming up involving cranky women.
3: Oh, that's fun. Well, what could go wrong, really?
2: All right. So she's at 8:30.
3: 8:30. Oh, well, hey, it's
2: action-packed second hour. You just have to put it with us the first hour.
3: Well, we've got we love a good chat, and we've got quite a lot to share. And and I thought we'd kick it off. This is someone that I absolutely love, and she's sitting before. You may know, you may not, but Jody in another incarnation has been a singer, and of course she's still got the vocal know.
2: Oh my goodness, I haven't sung for ages, especially not today.
3: Imagine this is one of her songs with her duo, and I love this song. I thought this was a really great way to kick it off.
2: You do love it. I didn't even know you were playing this, you cheeky
3: girl. She doesn't know what I'm playing today.
2: Oh, actually, I don't.
3: It's a mystery bag.
2: Really?
3: Yeah.
2: Okay. Whoa. I'm
3: but scared. I just thought we'd kick it off with this. So listen up. This is Jodie actually at her best.
4: Let's go.

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4: Good morning.
5: Oh, good morning. I love it when he says, oh, yeah.
4: Oh, yeah.
5: It really gets you in the, oh, yeah. In the loins, right? You know you're alive.
4: Oh, for sure. Thanks, Phil. Phil Baildon that does our little promos for us.
5: Yeah. Well, I look, they're getting a little bit. I think we need to.
4: Some newies?
5: Yeah, I think we need to step it up.
4: Well, maybe we're just bored with it. If there was a new time listener listening today, they might think it's fantastic. Who knows?
5: Well, I think the variety is a spice of life, so I think we need to spice it up a bit.
4: Righto. You can talk to him.
5: Yeah, leave it with me. I'll get back to you on that.
4: All right, come on. Where were you on the weekend?
5: Well, Monty, you may know, I've got this new van. It's a Hiace. I love it. It's got this really comfy. The non-negotiable was I needed a bed that was comfy. Not that I'm, you know, yes, I can sleep in it all the time, but it was more about have sound, we'll travel and go on and pick your adventure. And so
4: you picked one.
5: And Monty and I, we headed up north to Agnes Waters.
4: Monty is the name of the van.
5: Monty is the name. Thanks, Blondie.
4: Yeah.
5: And you fill in the gaps for me. Right? Where would I be without you? Agnes Waters. And so it was.
4: How beautiful is it up there?
5: Agnes Waters, 1770. I'd heard so much about it and it was on the bucket list and I thought one day I'll go there, this one day. Anyway, it's about 640 kilometres to be precise.
4: From Byron,
5: from Byron Shire. And it was a really easy drive.
4: Isn't it?
5: Yeah, it really is. And you know, pick your podcast or music, and I was there for a meditation retreat.
4: Nice.
5: So I took a deep dive and it was extraordinary. I mean, also given we've just come off the back of a super new moon.
4: Oh, yeah, powerful. Hey?
5: Powerful. And, excuse me, and I didn't realise that up that way it's another really high energy hot spot. We were on the ley line, on the song line, and just the sky was this blanket of, you know, the stars and the galaxy, and it was just morphing. It was extraordinary.
4: You're using your hands beautifully, and by the way, your nails look amazing.
5: But no, it was so lovely to be out amongst nature. We stayed at the 1770 eco camp, and again, you know, getting out amongst nature and you're not affected by, you know, 5G and it was just,
4: and you slept in your van.
5: I slept in the van, and it was really just a deep dive. I didn't realize I don't take enough time for me. And this was very much self-indulgent.
4: Beautiful.
5: Yeah, so it was really soul-nourishing. The message or takeaway was slow down, just be present in the moment, nothing to do, and just let go of where you've come from, and stop holding on. Just breathe in and breathe out. And one of the meditations, or breathing actually, just in the morning, we literally just sat there. I thought we were doing a full breath session, so I was getting sort of worked up. But it was just, you know, breathing Mother Earth up through the soles of the feet, up the legs, up the midline, into the heart space, just pausing, breathing all the way into the heart, opening the heart. Then on the exhale through an out breath through the mouth, but you breathe out, clearing the throat, clearing the mind, and sending that out through the mouth. So that, even that visual, you know, clearing anything, any time that you didn't speak up or were silenced, clearing the mind of the programs, the conditioning, the limiting beliefs. And so every time I was breathing up as much, you know, nourishment from the earth, Mother Earth, and then it was like,
4: I might need to breathe out the soy milk I just drank.
5: But it was really so simple, but just that visualization, you know, it was really,
4: yeah.
5: And just clearing the throat, you know, how many times I know I maybe haven't spoken up because it's just it going with the flow, don't want to hurt that other person's feelings or, you know, it's whatever.
4: But also too, how many times, and I, as you're saying about breathing, I've realized I've been sitting here holding my breath. How many times do we do that?
5: I know.
4: Right?
5: Yeah, we really
4: and
5: do.
4: And we just don't realise that we are actually, especially in fear or in expectation or any kind of, you know, situation, that remember to keep those breaths. And so just breathing normally is really important to remember.
5: And
4: to
5: we
4: do.
5: Haven't been taught. You know, it's a lot of people breathe really shallow.
4: Yeah.
5: And just to breathe and breathe in to create space in the body, you know, allowing, you know, it's space between the organs and the cells. And it's the breathing was just extraordinary and just so.
4: It sounds so weird, but it's so true, isn't it?
5: It really is. It really is. And just to, when you're connecting with the breath, you're out of the mind and you're in the present moment.
4: Yeah.
5: You know, it's pretty easy. Yeah, you know, we keep hearing, you know, be in the present moment and get out of the mind. Well, connect with the breath. That's the start and the finish, you know.
4: Beautiful.
5: So that was
4: amazing.
5: Are you glazing over now?
4: No, I'm a little.
5: She was glazing over then. I hope you're not glazing over. Anyway, that's what I got up to. And we finished at 4 and I caught you in action, babe.
4: I don't know. I'm a bit sleepy.
5: And so we got in at midnight last night. And anyway, that was all good. We were on a mish and we delivered. We got there and I'm feeling pretty sprightly.
4: Good. Fantastic.
5: What about you?
4: Oh, well, I went to Sydney again. So, you know, the old boys down there working. So I was down visiting. I went actually to a friend of mine that I grew up with at her, sadly, her dad passed away.
5: Well, how old was he? Was he at
4: he
5: that
4: was 90 something.
5: Like, yeah, good 91. Innings.
4: Yeah, had a great innings. Beautiful man.
5: Mm.
4: But I tell you, I to see cousins I haven't seen for ages, friends that I grew up with, and mums of the friends of the boys, like that the boys played football with, and just things like that, just catching up with really lovely people. It's sad that it takes a funeral to do that.
5: I agree, to come together to celebrate. It's a reunion, and I've heard, I've been a witness that it's a meeting place where you can actually meet the love of your life. Funeral.
4: Yeah, right. Wow.
5: Yeah, I know. I've seen it in action.
4: Wow.
5: You don't have to be at a wedding.
4: Yeah, weddings, funerals, anything. But we were saying at the funeral that it was for those that have been listening, and my brother-in-law actually committed suicide. So the people at his funeral is just phenomenal. But if he'd have said, I'm having a 50th birthday party, then, you know, like, because my dad was like, if he only knew all these people loved him.
5: That's right.
4: You know? And I said, Dad, if he'd have said he was having a birthday party, half these people wouldn't have even been able to come. Like, it's like it's sad, but it's such a tribute to them that people make that effort to,
5: of course,
4: to really just remember them that one last time and honour them. And it was really just beautiful. But,
5: we talked last week actually about, you know, dying well.
4: Yeah, we did. We had
5: the lovely Charlie.
4: Yeah, Charlie talking
5: so,
4: about it. So, yeah.
5: And that's it. You know, we become quite, especially in Western culture, quite awkward, and we don't, we don't know how to express or to reach out, and we don't want to bother, and we just get a little awkward.
4: Well,
5: really.
4: My dad in particular, he picked me up from the station when I got there, and he said, you know, he's so fit and he goes to the gym every day. He said, I'm happy to go right now. Like, you're not right now, like not this, but he said, in this body, in this.
5: Oh, yes.
4: He feels. No, not like, yeah, take me now. No, but if he said, if I got sick, I don't want you looking after me. You know, it was like a whole, I'm happy.
5: And
4: to,
5: he's content.
4: Yeah.
5: And that's the thing. That's right.
4: Because he said, you know why we're all dying, Jotes? I'm like, why, Dad? It's our birth certificate. because we're getting old. So, but in saying that, seeing a lot of his friends at the funeral because they're all old Chuckies together.
5: Yeah.
4: He's really aging well, my dad, I must say.
5: He's a good looking cat.
4: Hope it's in the genes.
5: I can see it's in the genes, babe.
4: Fingers crossed. And I listened also to, did a little run. Jakey and I went into the city to enjoy it, to be tourists in our own city. And did a little cruise of King Street Wharf and Darling Harbour, and it was just so lovely to be experiencing the city, just carefree, just watching the boats and
5: as a
4: watching
5: tourist.
4: The people. Yeah. So, yeah, it was a really lovely week.
5: Good. Mm. Yeah, look, it's the time is just, what is time anyway? You know, it's just, we're just rolling into the next.
4: Yeah.
5: And just make the most of it. Yeah. You know, be present, show up, and what is it? You know, it's when we just backtracking just for one moment with the you've seen people say, so what especially elderly, you know, what can you share with the younger ones? You know, five things that you regret or something, and it's so simple, but it's like don't hold back, don't, you know, if only you could see how special you are. You know, you're loved, supported, you're safe, you're held, and go for it. Don't hold back from doing something that you really wanted to do for, or doing something because someone else said, for example, mum and dad or someone, a loved one, said this is the way to go. No, you do you. You, right? It's such a reminder. Get to the finish line or in this physical life.
4: No regrets.
5: And just say, wow, I'm really content. I'm ready.
4: Yeah.
5: Right?
4: Yeah. Perfect.
5: Now or tonight late. Hey, I just want to shout out. This is a Don't Worry, Be Happy. And it's a shout out to Steph, Roman, and Richie. This is a song request.

0: Don't worry. It will soon pass, whatever it is. Don't worry, be happy.
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4: Now, you were talking earlier that you'd been on your retreat.
0: Yes.
4: And that you had done a breath session with, not a breath session, just a meditation, with the breathing in and out and loosening up the throat.
0: Yes.
4: So this is our health and wellness section, and we thought we'd talk about not only the throat but the jaw.
0: The jaw.
4: How much the jaw is affected when we're feeling emotions, tense, frustrated, sad,
0: all
4: happy.
0: Of the, all of the above. And when it gets so, even grinding the teeth or hanging on to the jaw, you don't realise. You really don't.
4: No, I'm a teeth grinder.
0: Yeah.
4: I don't know if I've done it for a little while, but I remember being.
0: Well, I haven't heard you.
4: Yeah. Well, yeah, actually, my mum used to hear it from the room. Yeah, yeah. My mum used to hear it from the room next door.
0: Oh, gee, that's.
4: Yeah, yeah, full on, right?
0: Full on.
4: I actually had a dentist tell me, I was at the races one day and he said, oh, you're a teeth grinder, aren't you? And I'm like.
0: Just looking at you?
4: Yeah, because they're flat.
0: Right.
4: No one, and I know you can't see people, but yeah, they're sort of, I've grinded off the peak of them at the sides.
0: And you don't realise, I sometimes, I was just opening my jaw and doing a few, I gather, fascia release.
4: Yeah.
0: But unbeknownst to me, it was just feeling good just to release that. And you may have had, an osteo or even a chiro.
4: My chiro used to stick his finger right up in his mouth. Yeah.
0: And how sore.
4: Oh, my goodness.
0: I nearly.
4: The pain.
0: Yeah. Right.
4: I know, but how much tension was obviously there.
0: And then afterwards, the release.
4: Oh, the release.
0: And the relief.
4: Yeah.
0: It was phenomenal, or is. So
4: now, we talk about Human Garage, and that's, that's Gary Lynham. We did have his lovely son, Jordan, come in here a few weeks ago. But he, they do a mini, well, they call it a fascia release for a facelift.
0: Yes, they do.
4: Because all that tension that's in the jaw.
0: Mm.
4: I'm going home to do that.
0: And you can see in someone's face how life's treating them or how they're treating life.
4: Yeah, true.
0: You really can.
4: Yeah.
0: They're walking billboards.
4: Yeah.
0: And you can see the sadness or the anger. And, I love a smile line.
4: Oh, yeah. And the glow.
0: And the glow.
4: Yeah. But, sparkly eyes.
0: Yes. Instead of, nothing wrong with doing things externally to the face, but it's internally is where the real work, it's work,
4: Yeah.
0: It's an inside job.
4: It is an inside job.
0: So, so with the jaw release, I find sighing as well, apart from your own, personal just touching the jaw and just releasing, you can do it. It's great in yin or just massaging all that muscle there.
4: We're both sitting here massaging our faces as we speak.
0: But also just sighing or just even if you've got any tension,
4: actually sore in there.
0: Yeah, just letting it out. So, and you do. And same with the throat. I mean, we're doing a lot of clearing right now.
4: Yeah. Really. And like you were saying when off air, even yawning.
0: Oh, yawning's a great purge.
4: Yeah.
0: It really is. It just helps to release. Yawning, crying,
4: coughing,
0: laughing.
4: Coughing, sneezing.
0: Yeah, absolutely.
4: Yeah.
0: So we'll bring back the inner Seagal and Gary Lynam.
4: Yeah, this was just the Jodie Caroline section. So word of advice. Yes.
0: Well, we love it and we use our voices. So I think the more we can just speak up, be transparent and speak from the heart, right?
4: Yeah.
0: If you would like to text in, we would love to hear from you.
4: We would. Oh, yeah. Hi.
0: Hi.
4: We haven't done that, have we?
0: No.
4: Sorry, guys. It's not like we didn't realise you were there, but if you'd like to text in,
0: head to bayfm.org
4: and tell us what you did on the weekend that was really exciting.
0: Yeah, or one thing you're grateful for.
4: Oh, yeah, that's beautiful.
0: What are you grateful for, Blondie?
4: So many things. I guess loved ones.
0: Yeah. Well, you've just come from there.
4: Yeah.
0: And your babies.
4: Mm-hmm.
0: And your lover.
4: Mm-hmm.
0: Yeah. And you.
4: Yeah.
0: Yeah.
4: Yeah. Grateful for all them because, you know, I come up here and I've got you. It's my beautiful bestie. But, yeah. Kind of miss all them down there.
0: That's right. And for many up in the Shire, they don't have loved ones here.
4: Mm.
0: So, and inclusive, I'm one of those. And so our community and soul tribe or our, you know, the like-minded communities that that's where it starts and finishes.
4: What are you grateful for?
0: I am grateful. Look, my happiest time is waking up to a new day, really is.
4: Yeah, beautiful.
0: So I'm grateful. I'm grateful for that. And I'm grateful for feeling comfortable in the body, actually, because nice. I've done a lot of my life trying to get out of this body and, you know, really sort of distract, numb, whatever, instead of ground and be here now.
4: Mm.
0: And it's a real reorientation. And also seeing, being kinder to myself.
4: Nice.
0: Yeah.
4: Beautiful.
0: Thanks for asking.
4: No
0: this
4: worries.
0: Is another local, actually.
4: Okay.
0: The Bad, you remember this, Over the Hill, The Bad Apples.
4: Oh, yeah. John.

0: For the collective.
1: For the collective. Come on. Come on. One. Just. Oh, there we go.
0: Perfect. There we just go. Popped out.
1: We're going to look that one up right now.
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0: 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And DJ Izzy Vox at the Dueling Piano Bar.
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0: What have we got, Blondie?
1: You're going to laugh at this, but well, you're not going to laugh because it always happens.
0: it's such a message. Get grounded.
1: Get grounded. as we've been talking about, you've been going inwards and grounding.
0: Grounding. It's not out there. It's in here. Absolutely. Getting grounded.
1: Mm-hmm. Absolutely. All right. So you are being called to get grounded to ensure that your luminous field is clear and your inner well is full. If you're not grounded, it's all too easy to get swept up in other people's energy and mistake it for your own. Your boundaries will become blurred as you are absorbing the energies around you and struggling to define what is their stuff and what is yours. How true is that?
0: It sure is.
1: Okay. If you pulled this card, clearly we did, you are very likely an empath or a highly sensitive person and need time alone to fill up your well, balance your energy and get grounded. I think this card was just for you.
0: Very much out amongst nature.
1: There are two types of people, those who draw their energy from others and those who draw their energy from within. Reflect on which one you are and carve out time each day to ensure your well-being is replenished. Being sensitive is a superpower, but like all powers, it needs to be nurtured in order to be fulfilled. It's easy to get swept up in the high-frequency energies that are swirling around the planet. The quickest and most effective way of clearing all of this from your field is to ground yourself by connecting with Mother Earth.
0: Aww.
1: We don't need this card, Cassie. We could have just listened to you, right? Oh, dear. There are many ways to get grounded. One of the most powerful ones is to practice earthing by connecting to the power of Mother Earth. Spend time in nature. Put your hands on a tree. Your palms are an extension of your heart chakra. Or walk barefoot on the earth.
0: Mm-hmm. It's so true. It's so easy.
1: You can say, I told you so. No, I told you so.
0: but we're being reminded of that and, you know, how lucky we are to be up in this beautiful part of the world.
1: Yeah.
0: You know, but and in Australia, right, we've got so – it's so vast and it's just –
1: Well, the key is to learn to do it whatever environment you're in.
0: Absolutely.
1: Right?
0: Yeah.
1: Because it's very easy to get to – to get caught up in a city or in a, you know,
0: that's
1: in
0: for
1: the
0: sure.
1: And
0: or in the hotel.
1: Yeah.
0: You know,
1: yeah.
0: And your fluorescence and so on.
1: Yeah.
0: But again, you know, the breathing and, yeah, just earth doesn't take long.
1: Nope.
0: And it's an appointment to self or a memo to self. And when we heard someone said, you're your CEO.
1: Yeah.
0: And I love that.
1: Yeah, that's good.
0: I thought, all right, I'm the boss of me.
1: Yeah.
0: You know.
1: CEO of my own company.
0: This is another goodie. Ride Like the Wind.
1: Love it.
0: It's a slow intro.
1: Okay. So
0: Christopher Cross.
1: Christopher Cross. Beautiful.

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4: All right. Welcome back to Good Chat.
0: Oh, and we are really excited. We've got our special guest here.
4: We've got a goddess in the house.
0: When she walked in, I was like, look at you. Yes, it's just beautiful.
4: Stunning.
0: Natasha Donnelly.
4: Hello, hello.
0: Welcome.
5: Hello, Chitty Chatters.
4: How are you, our lovely?
5: Oh, I'm so grateful to be here and to be in community because I'm a homeowner in the last year. So this really feels, because I've been in the rental market forever. And this really feels like I'm in community now.
4: Yay.
0: Well done.
5: Thank you.
0: And just look
4: Welcome
0: at you.
4: Welcome to be a local.
0: You are the epitome of beauty inside and out. I mean, we have to paint the picture What have you got going? So do share. Share what you're wearing.
5: We've got a velvet 70s tracksuit with a V-neck and a few gathers down the front. And we've got genie bottom trousers.
0: This is what I like. You look like a genie.
5: Strappy leather sandals on the bottom.
0: And then... keep going.
4: Because you can.
5: Because it's such funny weather here, isn't
4: it? Yeah.
5: So we still want to wear our outfits, but we want our feet to be not too hot.
4: Yeah, I agree. Because if your feet are hot, then the rest of it just doesn't work, does
5: Correct,
4: it?
5: Correct. It works.
4: Yeah.
0: Yeah. And what about you came in with this cape? Do share.
4: Can I just get you to come in a little bit?
5: Yeah, sure.
4: Thank you,
5: darling. I love fashion. My cape was gifted to me from a secondhand shop owner that said to me, Natasha, this has got your name written all over it. And I'm just like so grateful for it to be mine because everybody needs an Elvis cape.
4: Oh, for sure.
0: You just came in like a rock star.
4: and I love that there's a chunky necklace with a...
5: Amber.
4: And a beautiful glitzy N.
5: That was my mummy.
0: Oh, really?
5: Oh, wow. Yeah. She had it made out of all old jewellery in her jewellery box and made it for me because she's Norma and I'm Natasha.
0: So that makes sense.
5: To be mine.
4: That's beautiful.
0: So we learnt that your mum was a fashion designer.
5: She is, and she was an amazing fashion designer. And when the girls complimented on my trackie today, it's actually one of my mum's designs.
4: That's
5: from
4: beautiful.
5: The 70s. She used to sell them down Paddy's Markets.
4: Does she still sell them?
5: I know, right?
4: I wouldn't mind getting one.
5: I know. She pulled it out of nowhere last year. I got the beautiful mauvey pink and my sister got the bottle green velvet. Like,
4: how nice.
0: They're both our colours.
4: I know, right? Yeah, yeah. Now, we've got Natasha in here today because she's doing these funky little vintage fashion tours.
5: I sure am. Taking the women around the Northern Rivers in a vintage limousine where they can step in and just let go.
4: Okay.
5: And have the opportunity to visit... three different curated and handpicked op shops.
4: Yep.
5: And be able to, Yeah. Sit down with your girlfriends, let go, and just have fun, basically.
4: Fun.
6: Bubbles included.
5: Oh, yes. And if you don't drink, that's available as well. Whatever you like.
4: Yeah, right.
5: We do like. We can work it all out. But, yeah, we definitely go throughout the mountains, go to different stores. And I'm a hair and makeup artist, and I have worked in fashion all my life. And the truth is, I love fashion so much, but I don't like what it's doing to the planet.
4: So I wanted
5: to think of something that was absolutely game-changing, where women can be curated by a stylist like me and be able to bring awareness to different ways of buying clothes, because really and truly, we don't need to buy anything new ever again.
6: No,
4: I agree.
6: We love our op shops. Yeah.
5: Love op shops.
4: Yeah.
5: And then there's people like my sister who would never put on anything secondhand, like that would spin her out.
4: Yeah, right.
5: So I'm really trying to share, look, get it out in the sun, sanitize it.
4: Yeah.
5: Do some other things, make it yours, you know, and buy the linens, the silks, the cottons, all of the things that just don't date and will have longevity.
4: And
5: you can always wear them. So that's what I want to share on the trips, like if I can try and find those things for people. But I also have moments throughout that day where it's one-on-one with people, where I get to really work out the psychology of fashion with them and how they're feeling about fashion. Like, how are you feeling about your wardrobe right now? What's going on with that? Then we can make some intentions to find the pieces that they're looking for to bring their wardrobe to life again and give them a skip in their step when they're going to open up their wardrobe and go, okay, I've got that brand new belt that I got the other day. Let's whack that on.
4: Yep.
5: You know, that scarf's going to make me complete right now. Let's just get rid of the gobbleneck, put the scarf on. And let's just live our life, you know, and not save everything for good.
6: Yes.
4: Oh, yeah.
6: I agree.
5: Right? Let's put the sparkles on to come into Bay FM. What are we doing? Where's our...
4: I know.
6: We always dress up, don't
5: we? You guys look amazing. You guys, I'm a bit fan shocked today. You guys sound so hot. I'm like, who are these women?
6: I hope
5: I sound as good.
4: No, you do.
6: You do.
4: I can just see you with your whoever joins this, you know, this brigade, right? This experience would be able to see within them
5: what would really suit
4: the colours, their shapes and sizes that they might not be able to see. And they
5: that's right. Thank
4: you. Holding each, you know, a sister up.
6: Yeah.
4: So
5: 100%.
4: Self-worth.
6: Yeah.
5: Self-worth. That's what this day is about, where you can just hop in, let go of the week, and then get curated by sustainable fashion. Like, that's incredible. But we also land with a meal. So the day consists of the three shops. We have cheese and bickies. You can have champagne or not.
4: Yep.
5: And then we land with a meal wherever it is. So firstly, we work out where we want to be picked up from.
4: Yep.
5: It could be Byron, it could be Mullum, it could be Moolumbar, whatever. And then we go around to the shops that are closest to those locations.
4: Sure.
5: And then we land with the meal. And if the weather is nice, I definitely like to have it close to the river. And my man comes down and helps, and he sets up the table for us.
4: Now, this man, he's in the shot. I did say there were all these glamorous women and this one hot guy.
5: He's so hot.
4: And we said, who is this guy? And she said, that's my man.
5: He's the most beautiful, gentle giant.
6: Yeah, he looks divine.
5: And he's so great with all of the girls.
4: Oh, I can imagine.
5: Looks after us all, makes sure everyone's got a ciggy, makes sure we're all sorted.
4: Hey, you know what it reminds me of back in the day? Absolutely Fabulous.
6: Right?
5: It totally is. It's a bit ab fab. It really is. And that's what it's all about. You know, I just want everybody to know that this is because it goes for 4 hours. It's a half day event.
4: Yeah, right.
5: Right? So it's a day to have fun.
4: Yeah, yeah.
5: And bring joy in and just make memories.
4: I love it. I
6: do
4: love
6: too.
4: It.
6: We'll have to.
4: I will have to.
5: Will you please come?
4: We will.
5: Yeah. Oh, no. Yay.
4: Yeah, we will.
6: That'd be so fun.
5: Yeah, come on. Let's work it out.
4: Yeah, okay. All right.
6: We'll
4: work it out.
6: Considering that we love op shops.
4: Well,
6: and champagne and limousines and cheese and Mickey's. And swim.
4: And fun. Yeah. Fun and play. So
5: and how dress
4: do we,
5: ups.
4: How do we find out? How do
5: okay,
4: our listeners
5: you,
4: find
5: I
4: out?
5: I have a YouTube channel.
4: Okay.
5: And it's called The Sustainable Fashion Advocate.
4: Love it.
5: So all the details are on there, my Instagram, and I'm trying to work out how to do a TikTok. I spent all day doing it yesterday. Oh, another social media, but you have to get involved, right?
6: We put one video up a week. We've got 12,500 followers.
5: Amazing.
6: We really even should better. Put a little bit more effort in.
5: No, it's perfect.
4: I know, the social media and it's a...
5: Because we're old school, you know. That's how I got all my makeup jobs back in the day. You rocked up with your embossed leather bag that fitted your portfolio perfectly from the op shop with a butterfly on it. And you'd rock on up and you'd go, "Hi, I'm Natasha." And they'd sit down and they'd look through your book. And then if you were good, you got the job. But if you were really good, you kept coming back.
4: That's right, repeat business.
5: You know, and that's how it worked.
6: Yeah, yeah, absolutely.
5: That's how we all got works around the world, in New York, freaking Canada, everywhere I've lived.
4: Yeah, right.
5: That's how it's worked.
6: Yeah, but now you're on socials.
5: Now on the social, send link. No personality.
4: Well, you know what? You are an inspiration and go girl, I tell
6: divine.
4: You.
6: Oh, divine. Yeah.
4: So again, if our listeners want to find out more, go to
5: YouTube. The Sustainable Fashion Advocate.
6: Beautiful.
4: Thanks
6: for coming in.
4: Oh, you're a gem.
5: Thank you, guys.

0: 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Time for a good chat.
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2: Oh, wow.
3: For those that just were listening.
2: Natasha.
3: Oh, my goodness.
2: Isn't she? She is just a ball of energy.
3: Absolutely beautiful.
2: Oh, she's a model-esque.
3: Yeah.
2: Isn't she? She's just, and you can see.
3: Shine her beautiful light.
2: Isn't
3: she?
2: Yeah.
3: Oh, amazing. And we've got another beautiful one on the phone who shines her beautiful light. Hello, our lovely Kathy.
4: Good morning, Caroline. Good morning, Jody. Good morning, everybody out in Radio Land.
2: Yes, thanks for joining us.
4: Thank you so much for having me again. It's always a pleasure.
3: We love having you on. Now we did talk about it earlier when we first got on air, but you are holding another Kinky Draws this Friday night. Is that correct?
4: Correct. Back by popular demand, we fill the room, and Kinky Draws number 7 will be hitting the stage Friday at 7 p.m.
2: At Brunswick Picture House. Fantastic.
4: Brunswick Picture House, my beautiful place. I love being there. I love being held by such a beautiful creative space as the Brunswick Picture House.
3: Yeah, we love it too.
2: We really do.
3: Shout out, Chris and Brett. Yeah,
2: you leave your inhibitions at the door and in you go.
3: Yeah.
4: Well,
3: especially with this, Kathy.
4: That's right, and you just can't go wrong there. Whatever it is that you turn up to see is always brilliant. So Kinky Draws hits that level, the bar is set, and off we go on Friday.
3: Now, for those that don't and haven't heard before or experienced it, you go in as a little artist and you draw. That's exactly what it is. You are drawing live models, correct?
4: That's right. That is the most simplest way of explaining it, but I always counter that with you don't have to be an artist. The whole idea is that it is like drawing. You can bring your charcoal and your paper, but you can also just be a curious, creative voyeur. You can show up if you are just curious with the exploration of blending art to performance and a show. So that's what we are. We are so much more than just a life drawing class. Lots of people.
3: Absolutely. It's choreographed.
4: You know.
3: It's choreographed, and there's all different shapes and sizes and men and women, and there's great music.
2: So it's so liberating.
4: It's a liberating exploration. The people that show up, it's also that amazing feeling of whatever shape we are, whatever age we are never too old to play. It's a play.
2: That's a theme, isn't it?
3: Yes.
4: Like an artscape there. You have permission. Last time we had people up on the stage from the moment the doors opened, face painting. And so when the lights went off and the UV lights went on, the whole audience would just look like little UV fairies.
2: Much fun.
3: Amazing.
4: It was amazing. And I do see people relax into it. They come not quite sure what to expect because it's a very difficult gig to explain.
3: Yeah.
4: And especially if you are not an artist. If you're an artist, it's like, yeah, this sounds amazing. If you're not an artist, it's like, oh, is this for me? And those that turn up that are not artists, I would like to say, firstly, we are all artists. We all have an artist's heart. Some of us just reach out a little bit more flamboyantly to that calling, and others are a little more reserved. So I'm inviting everyone, artists and non-artists, to come and play. Drop down your defences.
3: I was going to say drop down your decks.
4: That's so funny.
3: They are dropping their dacks, just quietly.
2: They are, because they're nudes, aren't they?
3: Yeah, they're nudes.
2: They're all nudes.
3: Yeah. Well, the kinky bit is they you know, they have a little bit
2: of teasies,
3: and then they get to the nudie.
2: Bit of a seduction.
4: Yeah, look, it's a very sassy evening. Again, it's that play time. We don't, as we become adults, we don't have to be rigid or overstructured or set in our ways. It is an invitation to have a little bit more freedom in the mind and freedom in the heart. And I must say that the Northern Rivers is a wonderful place for this to happen.
3: Yeah, absolutely. So we're this Friday night at 7 p.m. at the Brunswick Picture House.
4: Yes, absolutely. A wild, rambunctious, colourful evening awaits. And woohoo! We always sell out. There are some tickets left, but we do always sell out. So,
3: well, it's only Monday.
2: That's right. Yeah,
3: so I would get your tickets today.
2: Yeah. Get them now at the Brunswick Picture House.
3: Yep.
4: Through the Brunswick Picture House. Right. Thank you.
3: Now you've got to run off and teach some yoga.
4: I do. I wear many hats, just like many of us that live here.
2: Yes, we do.
4: Yeah. My students are looking at me going, what are you doing?
2: Well, you better go and do some downward dog.
4: Yeah. Yes, exactly. Thank you, gorgeous girl.
3: Thank you. As always, we love chatting to you.
2: Yeah.
4: Thank you so much, darling. Have a lovely day.
3: You too. See ya.
2: Bye.
4: Bye-bye. Bye.

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1: Wow. We're just having dynamic women after dynamic women, aren't we, really?
2: And we've got another one before us. Welcome, Mandy Nolan is back in the seat.
3: You both, it's nice to be here. It's nice to be announced as dynamic.
2: Yeah, well, you are.
3: Sometimes, yeah. I think when we wake up on a Monday morning and I struggle out of bed, the alarm went off at 5 a.m. And I went, no. And I went, oh, okay. I'll do it as I rolled into the gym.
2: I thought you would have done that because you're so.
3: I'm really good, but I'm sometimes I just turn up and I just sit on the bike. I tell you one thing, I'm going to give you a bit of an older woman's rave because I ran my cranky women's workshop and I really get older women throwing tantrums about, wow, it's so funny. But mine is at the gym. And if you're listening to this and you go to the gym and you're the kind of person that gets on a machine and starts checking your Instagram and you're there for half an hour, just go sit outside. Like, that drives me nuts.
2: I agree.
3: Yeah. People are on, like, I'm like, you should, of all the time, I went, I'm here, took a lot of effort to get off, I need, that's on my program, I need to get on that machine. Half an hour, one young woman was on there for half an hour checking, I think she was just looking at her Instagram.
2: Just warming the seat.
3: And I'm like, I don't know. If
1: I want to go, off.
3: But maybe looking at Instagram has become like on her, it might be actually one of the exercises. She might be doing Kegels.
1: Oh, yeah, maybe.
3: While she's looking for, she might be doing some Kegels while she's having a look.
1: Maybe. Yeah.
3: Going like, and squeeze and release and squeeze and release. And, oh, what's happening on my Insta? Squeeze, release. Meanwhile, angry older women over there going, excuse me. I need to get on that weird leggy clampy thing. Anyway,
2: here I am. So do share. What if you? What's
1: the creaky ladies?
3: Not the creaky. The creaky ladies. That's kind of what it is. So it's the Cranky Woman's Comedy Club, and I ran a workshop. I've done it once before.
2: Yeah.
3: Earlier in the year, and there was a little wait list, so I ran another workshop yesterday at Currabell Hall, and I ended up with. I think I had something like 15 women who identify as cranky. and I knew that would be a self-selecting group because I wanted a group of older women. But if you say an older women's comedy group, women are like, I'm not older. And they go, that's really ageist. But if you put cranky, they come. And you get this really great group of women who are like, and some of them are women that have been really nice their whole, there's this woman called, of course she's a Karen, her name's Karen.
1: Wouldn't you hate to be called Karen these days?
3: That's what she said. She was really funny. She was saying as a Karen that, you know, that was 10 years ago. We've gone through menopause now and we're really fine. Because Karen's a generational
1: Karen's
3: name.
1: Okay now.
3: She's reclaimed Karen. But she's like a really, she's like a classically one of the nice, she's one of those women that speak with a lovely voice, but underneath that is seething rage. And it's so funny. So I go through a workshop and I kind of give everyone permission to just let rip, basically. So you find out how women really feel. Like, you get to a certain age, once you get to your 40s, 50s, 60s, and one woman might have been pushing into 70s, and you're kind of done with it. And you're done with pretending that you want to pick up after people or that you like being ignored or dismissed or underrepresented. Like, these women, they are ready to tear stuff down. And it was so funny. So, it's a delight running a workshop for them. Yeah. A little bit terrifying. because I've asked for a group that, you know, you don't want to ask for a review of your service after that because you would hope that they're super critical.
1: But it was really beautiful. So, we work on their material now and their show will be up on Friday.
2: Wow.
1: At the Currabell Hall.
2: Oh, how inspirational, right?
1: It's really good. And they're really, like, some women are now been carers or carers for their parents, or they've been carers for their kids. Other women have had, you know, the dirty done on them by a partner who's had a, like, and they've been, you know, the other people have been taken to the cleaners by a partner. Let's just say, look, I don't want to be, men aren't coming off well in this.
3: when you get
2: poor man.
3: But when you get a group of 15, 16 women together and we find what is the common denominator in a lot of the stuff that I went, oh no. I mean, and men are welcome to come to the show. Whether or not they want to, yeah. I don't know. Actually, can I say there's three types of men that come to these sorts of shows. One is a man that comes with his wife who doesn't like her going anywhere without him, and he's awful. Let's just say it. I don't.
2: You have to be transparent.
3: Dudes. Yeah, really? No, but I can see them in the audience. They sort of sit there, and everyone near that dude keeps looking at his face to see whether that was funny, wasn't it? And he's like, nah. And then there's another guy. He wanted to stay home, right, and watch the footy. And his wife's like, come on, Dennis, you'll love it. And you know, no, he won't. But let him do it. Like, he wants to stay home, he can stay home. So he's there too, often, just
0: and
3: going.
0: And he probably enjoys it.
3: And he'll enjoy it. But he would have liked a night at home. And let him have his night at home. There's that dude. And the third guy is my favourite of all men. And that is a man who's grown up with sisters, who's got daughters, who loves women. And he is up the front laughing loudest. Yeah. And I went, I love that dude. Can we photocopy him and make like thousands of that guy? Like, he's the best. Like, I went, that dude gets women.
0: And
3: I went, and they're the men that warm my hearts. I don't mind Dennis either. I just think, give Dennis some space. You know, it's not his jam. But this has been amazing. I love doing these classes. And now I've got them, literally I've got one in Sydney, one in Melbourne, one in Ocean Grove and one in Cairns. It's sort of...
2: Wow. Kind of like, you're busy, aren't you?
1: Well, I didn't mean to. It's like the angry, cranky women from around Australia just kind of reached out and went, I want you here. We need to do it here. And you go, you can't say no to a group of cranky women.
0: No way.
2: And they just want to express themselves. We all do. We just want to express ourselves.
1: So what do you feel like, if you had to say what you're cranky about, do you ever sort of really let yourself, because often we haven't been given permission.
2: No, that's true.
1: To really express the deep crankiness. And some days it can be small and some days it can be really large.
0: I can say honestly, I don't like housework. Anymore.
3: I love it anymore.
0: Anymore.
3: It's horrible, isn't it?
0: Yeah. Well, I mean, I've got four. Yes, you know, we've got lots of kids.
3: Yeah.
0: But after having four kids and looking after everybody else and, now living with grown women, I don't really want to clean. Like, I'm very clean and
2: we are clean.
0: I'm coming across wrong, but like.
2: No, and you do clean up. You just do it. Naturally.
0: But it's like, give me a van.
1: I just want
0: to clean a van. I'm happy to clean a van.
1: I
0: want to clean a house.
1: Maybe even just to clean a side table.
2: A cleaner.
0: I get really fussy and they don't do it good enough.
2: I know, that's right.
1: This morning I had my husband go, he's like, and he's great, and he's like, I don't have any undies. And I'm like, oh, well, that's not my problem. But it's like, have you seen my undies? I've got no undies. They're not in the – I don't know where they are. And I'm like – it's pretty funny. Like,
0: so if anybody sees Mandy's husband today, he's got no undies.
1: It's
0: no undie Bundy.
1: And I went, it's kind of like, you know, because generally I do all the washing. And so undies just magically appear in his washing basket.
0: That's incredible, isn't it?
1: And we have this kind of thing where he does the lawn, so I don't do any of that. And it's kind of like that sort of thing. But it's kind of funny watching him. I have hidden his undies.
0: Wait till your kids are gone. You will be the same as me. I'm done with housework.
1: Don't worry, I'm done with it already. I was making lunch for my youngest today, and when she leaves home in another year and a half, I realised.
2: Not counting.
1: Yeah, I know. I adore her, but it's. Do you know what it is? I've been making school lunches for 30 years.
0: I get it.
2: Yeah, Jones gets so good.
1: Every day facing that, okay, let's get this on the bench.
0: Yeah.
1: Let's get this, you know. And I asked my kids, like when they come home, I'd go, and I put so much effort into their lunch. I go, how was your lunch today? And I want them to say, oh, it was amazing. Thanks, Mum. I really appreciate the effort. And I'll go, did the other kids comment on your lunch? Like, I want to know.
0: Do you know, I used to get that. The boys used to come home and say, oh, Mum, can you make it a wrap for such and such tomorrow. Like, everyone looks it out. I'm going to be feeding the school soon.
3: I wanted that to happen for me. I'm so jealous. I want to get this accolade. All I want in my life was to get recognized for the good lunch. And it's just, they won't give it to you. They won't give it to you. You've just got to sit there and go, okay. And anyway, I was cranky. And three of my kids didn't ring me for Mother's Day either, by the way.
2: Oh, no.
3: I know.
2: I know it's, yeah.
0: Were they like, were they in a prison cell or something?
3: I know exactly. That's what I said. I texted you. I went, sorry.
2: No.
3: Texting is not, I don't know what people think.
2: I agree. I think that and also presence is everything for me.
0: We've stopped buying presents. We are presents.
3: I don't care. Like, you know, I don't want, you know, they don't need to buy me anything because, let's face it, I won't like what they buy me.
0: And you get whatever you like, really. At the end of the day,
3: get it myself. I don't need anything, but I went, just give me a call, 5 minutes. And they didn't.
2: It.
3: I went, wow, Mother's Day. Everywhere you drive past, people are going, oh, here's the Mother's Day flowers. It's Mother's Day. Look on social media. It's Mother's Day. Here's my mum. I love you, mum. How can you not know? And I'm like going, at 10 o'clock at night, I sent a text to them to extract. And my son rings me really bit drunk at 10:30 going, Mom, I'm terrible. I went, oh, no, go away.
0: At least he rang.
2: Yes.
3: After being reminded. Oh, okay. Yeah, no, don't worry. He rang. He was in a pub somewhere. Look, that's part of the cranky women thing.
0: What are you cranky about?
2: All I was thinking was, for me, and is presence. It is presence. Yeah. You know, when someone is, and I'm thinking of a past partner, and they're distracted, and I just want, I'm speaking to them, you know, and I just say, you know, can't you just shut that off for a moment while I'm just wanting to speak. And to be present. Yeah. So that used to really frustrate me, or at the dinner table, and again, the phone was there, and again, just park that, just leave that.
0: My mum got to a stage where she put a basket, everybody's phones in the basket, and we're having lunch
3: now. Quite a good, we good always practice. Had no phones at the table. I was laughing yesterday about... because I was talking, I get people to share the worst present they've ever given, and something I realised the other day, or been given, and there's so many, and I actually realised what's really healthy about my relationship with my husband is that he's never love bombed me. Like, he's never felt like the presents are so bad. Like, you know how you've always got that friend on Facebook going, oh my God, you know, Jeffrey loves me so much. He bought me this incredible ring from Tiffany's, and now we're, you know, drinking incredible, you know, champagne in this incredible 7-star suite. That's never happened to me. Like about 2 Christmases ago, I got a high-pressure water hose for Christmas, which was nice. One time, a hot pink backpack. And there's the kind of, and it's beautiful to see.
0: My dad used to do that for my mum. She got a dishwasher.
3: Yeah.
0: A dishwasher.
2: But this is
3: love bombing at all. This is just a
0: remote control for the garage, so she didn't have to get out of the car.
3: That's thoughtful.
2: But this is thoughtful.
0: I guess.
2: And it doesn't equate to how much they love you. You know, this is it. When we hear that, you know, I've got a look at the ring. That's how much that, or, you know, whatever it may be.
1: So that's what it is that sort of thing when you go, look, I know. It is that thing, though, isn't it? When people put, I actually think if, you know, I have a pet peeve, it's one of my crankies. It's nice that you're in a great relationship, if you're together. When people do that, I love my partner so much, and I'm like, dude. Don't put it on social media. Because I always go, when you go, I love my partner so much today, they did this, this, and this, I just love you. And he or she goes on going, I love you too. Like, it's one of those personal conversations. And all you can think of is all those people out there that are feeling loved and uncared for. Just sitting there going,
0: just going to rub it right in your face.
3: See, Tiffany and Philip, look at them, look at that. Why don't I have that? I went, don't worry. That's a cry for help. That's love bombing. Something's really wrong in that relationship. If you're going onto social media to tell someone you love them, and instead of just telling them when you hand them a cup of tea.
2: Absolutely.
3: I get cranky about that.
0: So these women are at Currabell Hall on Friday. At what time?
3: 7:30 because Kurrabell Hall has their curry night at 5 o'clock. It's really great. Yeah. So there's food available. And, yeah, 7:30 is the show.
2: Tickets?
3: Tickets are on mandynolan.com.au.
2: And try booking, I saw.
3: And try booking. Yeah, you just Google Cranky Woman's Comedy Club, try booking 22nd of May and you'll find it.
0: Now, these women, this is their first time on stage?
3: Yeah, they're really funny. And, look, some have come from, I've got two from Ipswich, one from the coast, someone from Port Macquarie, someone from, like, Suffolk Park. People from, like, this local women, but I went, they are, it's a movement.
0: Yeah, right.
3: And it's good. Like, these women have had enough. And they're really funny, too. They have a bit of crying, I have to say. I do not on in the show. It'll be funny by the time it gets there. But sometimes no one's ever got to say the things that they say in a public setting. They've kept it all bottled up. Yeah. So it's
0: there'll be a lot of people.
3: And when you sit with older women both crying, like someone will cry and then someone will just keep going. One woman said the funniest thing. She goes, "I'm just surprised when I'm in Woolies that more people are crying." just with how awful

0: like it. And I went, oh my God, I'm really surprised more people aren't crying in Woolies as well.
1: That's hilarious. This is going to be an amazing night. This Friday, Kurrabell Hall, 7 p.m.
2: 7 p.m. Yeah. Get your tickets now.
0: Yeah. 7:30 is the show, but come at 7.
2: And get your curry.
0: You'll be fighting for a seat. Yeah. We've still got tickets available. I think it's limited to about 150, and we've sold about 100. So
1: oh, fantastic. About 50
2: left. Yay. Great. Well done.
1: Thank you for coming in.
0: Thank you for having me.

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3: Wow. What a show.
4: And what about those dynamic women?
3: No.
4: Right.
3: Three goddesses.
4: Yes.
3: We had the beautiful Natasha with her op shop tours.
4: Yes, and then we had Kathy from Kinky Draws.
3: That's on this Friday at the Bruns Picture House.
4: And then Mandy.
3: Mandy Nolan.
4: Cranky.
3: Yeah, her comedy workshop with the Cranky Women. Currabell Hall Friday night.
4: And it's just let it out.
3: Yeah.
4: You know, express yourself fully.
3: Now, we've got some little things to talk about before we
4: Wrap up
3: real quick. Now, the Shift Project is doing their great big op shop sale at the Surf Club, Byron Bay Surf Club, this Saturday. So if you still have a chance to get...
4: You've got some.
3: I've got a bag full, to drop off at Red Ginger. And they will be selling all their amazing clothes at the Surf Club.
4: It's one of the biggest too. Yeah. So we should get down there.
3: Yeah. Yeah.
4: This Saturday.
3: That excitement in my ear.
4: It's music to our ears.
3: I want to do a little shout out to some of those businesses in around where the clock tower has gone now in the middle of Byron. Like, seriously.
4: When's it finishing?
3: I've got no idea. But, you know, the corner store and Brazilian flirting and, you know, just seriously, these poor people.
4: We need to support local.
3: Yeah.
4: Right.
3: How their businesses must be affected. And hats off. Hope the council's doing something to help them.
4: I'm sure they are. They're working hard.
3: I said that loud, didn't I?
4: Yes, you did. hey, thanks for listening. Thanks for listening. Good chat.
3: Yeah.
4: We've had a good chat.
3: We have had a good chat. You can go home and sleep now after your retreat.
4: Yeah, thanks for
3: poor
4: that.
3: Poor little sausage. Thank you for turning up.
4: Yes. I was going to phone in from Agnes Waters, and then I thought, no, just lean forward, get down there, show up.
3: You did. Mm-hmm. All that. Yeah. Thank you so much.
4: Yeah, thank you.
3: And we're going out to a bit of a dreary old day, but have a fantastic week.
4: That's right. Yeah, and shine bright as you do. Yeah. And we've got Molly coming up.
3: We do. See you next week. Bye-bye now.
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0: I don't know what's going on here. We've got a bit of a lull here with the news. So might just chuck a little.
1: That's actually not a bad thing, I think. Why don't we?
0: Let's do happy tunes instead.
1: No, I'm going to put on. I've got a feeling. Oh no, actually, let's go Chaka Khan.
0: Okay.
2: Chaka Khan. Chaka Khan. Chaka Khan. Chaka Khan. Chaka Khan.

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2: Good morning. I'm Molly. I'm here with you now from, I'm here with you now until 10 o'clock. Thanks for tuning in, and I hope you enjoy these songs that I have lined up for us this morning.

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That there was a song called Desire Lines by a fantastic band called Deer Hunter. And before that, we heard Bull Float Zen by Blake Scott. Thanks for tuning in this morning on Bay FM 99.9. My name's Molly, and I'm excited to be here and play a few songs for you this rainy Monday morning.

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That was a beautiful song called Come My Way by Sudan Archives. Came across that song a few years ago watching one of my favourite films, Baby Teeth. That whole film has a fantastic soundtrack, but that song, I don't know, got a good Monday feeling about it. And before that, we heard Pink Frost by The Chills. Again, I feel like it was a great song to match the mood of the weather we have here in the Byron Shire. Hopefully we see a bit of sunshine come this week.

0: 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I can't be without my car for hours on end.
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That was one of my favourite songs by the Lemonheads, band that I grew up listening to a lot with my dad and my mum. If you're tuning in from anywhere in the Shire or potentially around the country, if you've tuned in online, text in. Let me know what you're doing this morning. 0439 341 119. My name's Molly. I'm here until 10. And it's really nice to be choosing some fun Monday morning songs to be playing for you, whatever it is that you are up to.

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6: Thanks for tuning in to Bay FM this morning. My name's Molly and I've been here playing some of my favourite songs at the moment for you. I played a song by the OCs earlier called If I Stay Too Long. It's actually a cover by a band called The Creation, but I love the OCs version. It's a bit more punk, maybe. Then I played a song off Mermaid Avenue, the awesome album by Billy Bragg and Wilco, played Walt Whitman's Niece. It's a song that I really love playing with one of the members from my band, Roy. I feel like we play that one together very well. And then after that, I played Simpletons by The Bats, a band from Christchurch, New Zealand. And they're just so cool. They inspire me so much. They're a band that have been together since 1982 and they still play now and it's all the same members of the band. And yeah, it's just very cool. And the music makes you feel really good. Next up, a song about rainbows because we live in the rainbow region.

0: And that was a song by Died Pretty. Again, one of the bands I love listening to with my dad growing up. You've tuned into Bay FM this morning. I'm here until 10 a.m. Before I go, I'm going to say g'day to the next presenter, which is Angus.
1: Yo.
0: Hey, Angus.
1: Hey, Mol. How's it going?
0: Going good. How are you?
1: Yeah, good. So we were just chatting about your new job in Sawtell, or just on the mid-north coast, because I was down there op shopping all weekend.
0: That looks like a very fun stack of CDs
1: you have
0: there.
1: How good
0: does
1: this sound in the car when you can just hear someone flicking through CDs, you know you're about to party?
0: What's that one you just went past?
1: This is Hot Salsa.
0: Oh, woo. Yeah. All right.
1: But I was so devoed because I had the Shania Twain one, the banger, the one that her and Butch made, and I opened the CD up and there was nothing in there.
0: Oh, that's so disappointing.
1: That's the best of the Eagles, but I don't know if we'll get there.
0: All right. Cool.
1: Your voice kind of sounds lower when you're talking on the air, don't you reckon?
0: A little bit.
1: Dress sexy at my funeral.
0: Love Bill Callahan. He's great. Yeah. So that sounds very exciting after 10 o'clock.
1: Yeah. Mango Mondays. Are you going to start doing a regular appearance? Not if you move to Sawtell.
0: Yeah, unsure at
1: which
0: this stage,
1: after having
0: we'll
1: the
0: see.
1: Weekend there, I kind of want to move to Sawtell. We shouldn't tell anyone mm-hmm. about it.
0: Yeah, it's a secret no one's heard of yet, isn't it?
1: When are you playing next?
0: Our band is playing, I think, at the Festival of the Stone in a couple of months.
1: Oh,
0: or
1: sweet.
0: No, 20th of June.
1: Where? Yeah. Who else is playing?
0: Unsure of the details at this stage.
1: This isn't an official plug, by the way, Stone and Wood. But if you'd like to help us out with some sponsor for the art show next weekend at the Chincogan Mower Shop, anyone from Stone and Wood, if you're listening, then

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1: Thanks for sticking around, everyone. I'm going to play one more song that I have been loving listening to lately. It's a song by Neil Young, but it's a cover actually by Courtney Barnett, who I just think is one amazing. Of the coolest people in the world.
0: Yeah, I always thought her and Steph Gilmore seemed about tied for
1: coolness.
0: Coolness, yeah.
1: Yeah.